Rosé and Bruno Mars. That's how we do things around here. It's Mary Manderfield keeping you good company. And listen, it is a bank holiday Monday and we're going to enjoy every single second of it. So whether you're working or you're just still up at this time, listen, I'm keeping you company with big, big tunes, including this one, Miles Smith

0: one of Bieber's best songs of all time, surely. Beauty and a Beat, right? Zara Larsson on the way, stick around.
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You just can't beat Olivia Dean. It's Mary with you. It's early on a Monday morning. And I'm just still buzzing about the fact that Madonna and Sabrina Carpenter decided to come together to make music. It's pretty insane when you think about it. Madonna is the best-selling female recording artist of all time, right? Over 300 million records sold worldwide. You know, people call her the queen of pop. She moved to New York to become a dancer, kind of accidentally became a singer. And look at her now, 2026, teaming up with our current princess of pop, Sabrina Carpenter. This song they have together is called Bring Your Love. And I

0: Monday, the 25th of May. Benson Boone on the way. And we've got a throwback from the Saturdays and Flow Rider.
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6: 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Our main story today is All Gone Pete Tong. Crossing now to our foreign correspondent on the ground.
7: Thanks, Jack. 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

I hope you're feeling good at this hour. Do you know what? I know it might feel like, oh, no one else is working, no one else is up and awake, but trust me, plenty of people, from the taxi drivers to deliveries, our wonderful NHS staff and everyone in between. I've got you. I'm holding you down for the next few hours. I've got a big dance tune on the way, which I think you're going to love, from Armin van Helden. Right now, this is Lewis Capaldi. Oh.

0: My problem is, I'll play one dance song, like this one from Armin van Helden, and I'm on Skyscanner looking for flights to Ibiza. I'm like, oh, how fun would that be? Just humour me for a second, all right? We are coming up to 2 a.m. Stick around. The latest news is on the way.
1: Fourth one.
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10: The top stories this hour. The Prime Minister says a double rape case which has seen two teenagers spared jail is appalling. Sir Keir Starmer says it's right the non-custodial sentences handed to the pair over separate attacks in Hampshire are urgently reviewed. A judge said he wanted to avoid criminalising the 15-year-olds unnecessarily. Our chief political correspondent John Craig says the PM's intervened after an appeal from the mother of one victim.
11: She said, if it was your daughter, your niece, your son, your nephew, your family member, would you be happy? We're not happy. I don't think any other member of the public would be happy too. She said to the Prime Minister, you're in a position of power to help, so please help.
10: Police in Lincolnshire have found the body of a teenager who got into difficulty in water yesterday afternoon. Divers joined the search for 15-year-old Declan Sawyer after emergency services were called to Swanholme Lakes in Lincoln just after 2 p.m. Forecasters say it's possible the mercury will soar to 34 degrees Celsius in London today. That would make it the hottest day in May on record and the warmest ever bank holiday. Donald Trump says the final aspects and details of a deal with Iran are still being discussed. The agreement could include a 60-day ceasefire, the reopening of the Strait of Hormuz, and a commitment from Tehran not to pursue nuclear weapons. To sport, and West Ham are heading for the Championship after being relegated from the Premier League on the last day of the season. They beat Leeds 3-0, but Tottenham finished above them in 17th after winning 1-0 against Everton. And after 10 years and 20 trophies, Manchester City boss Pep Guardiola said an emotional goodbye.
12: If the next years you all run the wall, and you find me in the streets here in Europe, in the States and whatever, if you are a Man City fan, come to me and hug me. I will need it.
10: The runners-up lost their final game 2-1 to Aston Villa, but the champions Arsenal beat Crystal Palace 2-1 before lifting the trophy. From Sky News, I'm Stevie Shillinglaw.
0: And it's Mary Manderfield with you on your bank holiday Monday, early morning. It's 2 a.m.

Calvin Harris and John Newman, a song which actually came out 12 years ago, but it still just sounds fresh, doesn't it? It's Mary with you, reminiscing on such a warm and glorious weekend, and hopefully it's going to stay the same for today. So don't pack those shorts away just yet. Keep the SPF to hand, because once the sun is out later, I'm just going to love it. Right, we've got to lap it up. Right now, Teddy Swims. This is new from him, Mr. Know-It-All.

0: Proper feel-good tune, Ed Sheeran, and it's Mary keeping you company this morning. Stick around, Dreamer from Living Joy, one of my faves, and Miles Smith after this.
1: Fourth one.
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2: 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Hey!

That's Joe. Do you know some of the most popular things to do over a bank holiday weekend include going for a brunch, either like a bottomless brunch or just a wholesome one, going to a day festival, or cleaning out your garage or your loft. And you know what? I actually hope that was minimal for many of you because it was so sunny. Those things can wait for a rainy day. Do you know what I mean? Delegate those tasks to when you really have nothing else to be getting on with. Let's keep the tunes coming your way. This is Sienna Spyro.

0: Who doesn't want moves like Jagger? Alex Warren playing after this with Fever Dream.
1: Fourth one.
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That's Chapel Roan. And darlings, just because it's a bank holiday Monday, it doesn't mean we are changing anything around the throwback hour. As usual, from three, it is just pure throwbacks for a full hour. Imagine Dr. Dre, think Armin van Helden, Timbaland and One Republic, all of that good stuff is coming your way in just a few minutes. But before then, this is Somba.

0: Blue, and on the way, loads more throwbacks, just like that one. The Throwback Hour is happening from 3. You don't want to miss it.
1: Fourth one.
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10: Top stories this hour. The Prime Minister's Chief Secretary says the review into the sentences of two boys spared jail over a double rape should be completed quickly. The Attorney General is looking into whether the non-custodial terms handed out following separate attacks in Hampshire were unduly lenient. Sir Keir Starmer's called the case appalling, and Wendy Joseph, a former Old Bailey judge, thinks it'll end up back in court.
11: If the facts really are as we have heard them to be, as they've been reported, I would be amazed if this didn't go up to the Court of Appeal for them to look at. Doesn't mean they'll interfere, but for them to at least look at and consider.
10: Police in Lincolnshire have found the body of a teenager who got into difficulty in water yesterday afternoon. Divers joined the search for 15-year-old Declan Sawyer after emergency services were called to Swanholm Lakes in Lincoln just after 2 p.m. Forecasters say it's possible the mercury will soar to 34 degrees Celsius in London today. That would make it the hottest day in May on record and the warmest ever bank holiday. Amber heat health alerts are in place across the Midlands, East and South East England. Donald Trump's posted that negotiations with Iran are proceeding in a constructive manner. The US president says he'll continue a naval blockade on Tehran's ports until a deal's reached. West Ham's 14-year stay in the Premier League has ended. Tottenham's 1-0 win over Everton means Nuno Espirito Santo's team have been relegated to the Championship. That's despite their 3-0 victory over Leeds at the London Stadium.
12: Tough day for us, especially for our fans. We knew that it was going to be difficult. It was not in our hands. We did our part and we expected for the best. It didn't happen. we have to pass to the sad moment that we are leaving.
10: Sunderland's 2-1 win over Chelsea has seen them qualify for the Europa League along with Bournemouth. Brighton, meanwhile, will play in the Conference League despite their 3-0 defeat to Manchester United. And Manchester City's final game under Pep Guardiola ended in a 2-1 loss to Aston Villa. From Sky News, I'm Stevie Shillinglaw.
0: Ain't no party like a throwback party. Merry with you on your Monday morning at 3 a.m. We kick the throwback hour off.

0: B.O.B.
1: and Hayley Williams. It's Mary Manderfield with you. Monday morning, bank holiday, throwback hour is here. Okay, we've been blessed with so much sunshine and good weather over the past few days that we're bringing that joy and that good feeling to your throwback hour. Okay, this one is from Armin van Helden, and you know what? It contains a sample of the song Coming Apart from Gary Wright from 1981. But he sped it up, and so this male voice started to sound higher, so it sounded more like a female voice. So then on a re-release, featured vocals from Tara McDonald at number 12 in the UK. But, you know, in my mind, it's higher. It's number one. It's an absolute vibe. This is Armin van Helden and Tara McDonald on your Throwback Hour.

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Miley Cyrus. And if you didn't know, then now you know that Jessie J was actually the one who originally wrote that song and was going to sing it and was going to be her release, but it went to Miley Cyrus. And you know, everyone can have a party in the USA, even if you're actually from there. Right, Mary Manderfield keeping you company on your Monday morning. Right now, Fats and Small, this is Turn Around on your Throwback Hour.

0: 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Kelly Clarkson on your Throwback Hour. Stick around. I've got Kylie and she can't get us out of her head. David Guetta and Sia as well with that massive tune, Titanium.
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like Neo's having a bit of a resurgence at the moment, isn't he? That one is Let Me Love You right here on Throwback Hour. And it's Mary Mandelfield with you. And let's just keep the throwbacks coming, eh? I've got Craig David on the way, Ellie Goulding to come right now. Wise words from JoJo. She's just saying, babes, you've got to go.

0: you do a throwback hour. All right, Craig David, he's walking away. We're coming up to 4 a.m. The latest news is on the other side of this.
1: Fourth one.
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6: Don't believe this album. The Prime Minister says a double rate case which has seen two teenagers go to jail is appalling. So Keir Starmer says right now
7: across Edinburgh,
6: the Lordians,
7: five and
6: four. A judge said he wanted to avoid criminalising the 15-year-old unnecessarily. Our political correspondent John Craig says the PM's are for MG.co.uk.
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0: Good morning, Beth Wallace in for early breakfast on the bank holiday Monday. Hope you're good and we've got some Bruno Mars coming up.
13: Across Edinburgh, the Lothians, Fife and Falkirk.
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13: Fourth one.
6: The top stories this hour. The Prime Minister says a double rape case which has seen two teenagers spared jail is appalling. Sir Keir Starmer says it's right the non-custodial sentences handed to the pair over separate attacks in Hampshire are urgently reviewed. A judge said he wanted to avoid criminalising the 15-year-olds unnecessarily. Our chief political correspondent John Craig says the PM's intervened after an appeal from the mother of one victim.
8: She said, if it was your daughter, your niece, your son, your nephew, your family member, would you be happy? We're not happy. I don't think any other member of the public would be happy too. She said to the Prime Minister, you're in a position of power to help, so please help.
6: Police have recovered the body of a missing teenager who got into difficulty in water in Lincolnshire. Divers joined the search for Declan Sawyer after emergency services were called to Swanholme Lakes in Lincoln yesterday afternoon. Meanwhile, it looks like another weather record will be broken today as much of the UK basks in a heatwave. If it gets past 32.8 degrees Celsius, it will be the hottest ever day in May and could yet be the warmest bank holiday. Donald Trump's urging both sides to take their time when it comes to making a deal with Iran. The US president has posted on social media that he won't rush into an agreement, saying final aspects are being discussed. In sport, we'll have the F1 results shortly, but first, Martin Odegaard has become the first Arsenal captain in 22 years to lift the Premier League trophy.
1: It was so special. A lot of emotions and a lot of hard work behind it, and yeah, so emotional, but beautiful, beautiful day, and yeah, amazing achievement.
6: The champions picked up the silverware after ending the season with a 2-1 victory at Crystal Palace. At the other end of the table, West Ham were relegated despite their 3-0 win against Leeds. And Tottenham finished just above the relegation 3 thanks to their 1-0 success against Everton. And at the Canadian Grand Prix, Mercedes' Kimi Antonelli claimed victory. His teammate George Russell retired with engine trouble while leading. From Sky News, I'm Stevie Shillinglaw.
0: Morning. Happy bank holiday Monday. Hope you're not having to do too much work today. Whatever you're doing, Bruno Mars is on the way.

The iconic Dua Lipa with Levitating. Good morning to you. Happy Monday. Happy early bank holiday Monday. Whatever it's called. Bank holiday Monday. Hope you're good today. I'm Beth Wallace. I'm covering Gregor and Lindsay this early breakfast today. And I have to say, I was embodying a rotisserie chicken this morning. I was getting ready for the show. Popped into the shower and I was staying at my boyfriend's last night. And his stepdad has installed a new shower head. And you know when you go to a hotel or something and the power of the shower head is just totally wrong. It's going and it starts angling away from your body and towards the wall. That's exactly what was going on this morning. And whatever he's done when he's changed the shower head, he's also got the temperature stuck on absolute scalding. So it was an interesting shower this morning. Or maybe I wasn't a rotisserie chicken. Maybe I was like a doner kebab, you know, on the stick in the kebab shops in the window, just turning round. But yeah, I got clean in the end.

He's back with a vengeance, isn't he? Justin Bieber, Sorry. Good morning to you. We've got Cammy Barnes' new one on the way for you just shortly. I'm Beth Wallace in for Gregor and Lindsay this early breakfast for the Bank Holiday Monday. Hopefully you're not having to work too hard today and it's a nice slow morning for you. I was doom scrolling on TikTok the other day and came across this brilliant video. It's this girl, it's her bachelorette party, hen party, and her maid of honour has went to all the effort of making a lovely, nice video wishing her a happy marriage, good luck in her marriage. But it's not from her. It's from all her ex-boyfriends. Brilliant. You should have seen the reaction on that girl's face. And I stupidly sent this to my best friend because, you know, this is the kind of thing that we would love to do to each other. And she now has decided that she wants to do this for my birthday. So my birthday is in October and I'm not going to probably put myself in the best light here, but perhaps I maybe kissed 10 frogs before I found my prince. So I'm just saying she'll probably need to start now and she'll struggle to get everyone in time. Here's Cammy Barnes, Let Me Down.

0: Still so obsessed with that one. Miles Smith, Stargazing. Good morning to you. I'm Beth Wallace covering Gregor and Lindsay this early breakfast. Bank holiday Monday. Bad news. Well, bad news for my boyfriend. He gave me the ick really badly yesterday. We were getting ready for the day. He was just out of the shower getting dressed and he went to put his leg through his boxers. Got caught and smashed his face right off the bed. And I have to give it to him. He tried his best to style it out like it never happened, but I was on the floor laughing. And if you ask him, it definitely didn't happen. It seems to have totally disappeared from his memory. Coming up this Monday morning, Ed Sheeran and the best J-Lo throwback. Hey.
1: Fourth one.
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Ain't It Funny. Good morning, Monday morning, bank holiday morning, and it is Beth Wallace in for Gregor and Lindsay today. Hope you're good. Everyone and their granny's using ChatGPT at the minute, isn't it? AI is everywhere, but I think my uncle is the person that's using it the best. So he's been making photos for the grandkids. They're very young. I think the youngest one is maybe 5. And he's been making photos of him and Jojo Siwa, you know, from Celebrity Big Brother. She was obviously a massive teen star. And he's putting these photos, and Jojo Siwa is in his taxi. So now all the kids think they're best pals. She's in and out of the taxi all the time. But of course, you and I, if you looked at that photo, you would know it's AI. But kids, they have no concept of AI at all. And I'm actually wondering, what age are children starting to understand what AI is? When do they learn this? Right, brand new from Ella Langley, it is Choosing Texas.

0: be. Perfect for Monday morning, especially bank holiday Monday morning, that. Clean Bandit with Jess Glynn here on 4th One Rather Be. I'm Beth Wallace, and I was parking in at the St. James Centre to come into the studio the other day, and I walked past this big truck, massive big one, you know the kind, and it's got that bit in the back that you put the trailer on. I don't actually know the official name for it, but you know exactly what I'm talking about. And I walked past and there was two big bags full of dog poop tied onto the back of this thing, which obviously, see when you're out and about with a dog, not a bin nearby, very, very clever idea. But then when you've forgotten about it and drove off and there's this smell lingering around the car and you can't work out what it is, maybe check to see if you got rid of the dog poop bag. Coming up, some Sam Fender here on 4th One. There's nothing better than that, man, is there?
1: Gregor and Lindsay on 4th One.
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Sounded amazing with the sun coming up this Monday morning. Sam Fender, people watching, good morning to you. I'm Beth Wallace and for Gregor and Lindsay today. If you're looking for love, or maybe you've got a single pal, by the way, I came across this TikTok series where it's this creator called Josh. He's taken his pal Grace, who's a runner, and they're going down the park and chasing after people with his mic camera and just basically kind of speed dating with runners in the park as they're going or running about. And actually, as crazy of an idea it sounds, it's working pretty well. She's got a few numbers. They've already got a common interest there, the running thing. And let's be honest, guys who are going about the park running are fit, and that can be in the physical sense and in the sexy sense. So yeah, maybe give it a try. If my boyfriend dumps me, maybe I'll just go down the park and start chasing after people, see how it goes. That sounded bad out of context, did it? You know what I mean. And here is brand new Jason Derulo.

0: What a voice. Generational her. Beyonce with Irreplaceable this Bank Holiday Monday, Beth, for you today. Hope you're good. Coming up this Bank Holiday Monday, we've got the girl of the moment. No other than Olivia Dean, and probably the best dance vocalist this century, in the form of Becky Hill. Coming up next.
1: Okay. Fourth one.
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0: Morning, just the way to turn 5 o'clock. Olivia Dean to play, and the sun is beautifully rising.
11: Across Edinburgh, the Lothians, Fife, and Falkirk.
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13: The top stories this hour. The Prime Minister's chief secretary says the review into the sentences of two boys spared jail over a double rape should be completed quickly. The Attorney General is looking into whether the non-custodial terms handed out following separate attacks in Hampshire were unduly lenient. Sir Keir Starmer's called the case appalling, and Wendy Joseph, a former Old Bailey judge, thinks it'll end up back in court.
14: If the facts really are as we have heard them to be, as they've been reported, I would be amazed if this didn't go up to the Court of Appeal for them to look at. Doesn't mean they'll interfere, but for them to at least look at and consider.
13: Police have recovered the body of a missing teenager who got into difficulty in water in Lincolnshire. Divers joined the search for Declan Sawyer after emergency services were called to Swanholme Lakes in Lincoln yesterday afternoon. Meanwhile, forecasters say it's possible temperatures will soar to 34 degrees Celsius in London today. That would make it the hottest day in May on record and the warmest ever bank holiday. But there are amber heat health alerts in place across the Midlands, East and South East England. Nicola Sturgeon's former husband is due in court today, charged with embezzling money from the SNP. Peter Morrell's accused of taking nearly £460,000. The 61-year-old used to be the party's chief executive. In sport, we'll have the F1 results shortly, but first, West Ham have been relegated from the Premier League. They beat Leeds 3-0 on the final day, but Tottenham's 1-0 victory against Everton sent them down. And Captain Jared Bowen says it's devastating.
15: Just hurt. It's a horrible place to be in football. Football gives you so many good moments in your career and bad moments to go with it. But throughout the season, we just haven't done enough consistently to pick up the points, and we found ourselves in the position that we was in.
13: Meanwhile, Sunderland beat Chelsea 2-1 to qualify for the Europa League, and champions Arsenal picked up the trophy after their 2-1 win at Crystal Palace. And Formula One Drivers' Championship leader Kimi Antonelli has won a dramatic Canadian Grand Prix. From Sky News, I'm Stevie Shillinglaw.
0: Morning, bank holiday Monday. Monday is here, and we're going to make it a good one with Olivia Dean.

Hill with Remember on Fourth One. She's got brand new music coming soon, I believe. That'll be really exciting all over that. It's Beth Wallace on Early Breakfast for you today here on Fourth One. No Gregor and Lindsay, because it is the bank holiday Monday. And hopefully you're off today. I'm obviously in here, but then I have to dash afterwards. I've got a gig, DJ gig elsewhere in a location you probably don't expect a DJ to be in. We've got brand new music from John Newman now. Not heard him in ages here on Fourth One. And then I'll tell you all about the mystery gig.

That is a man with an incredible voice. Teddy Swims with Lose Control. Good morning to you. I'm Beth Wallace, and for Gregor and Lindsay, it is Bank Holiday Monday. Hopefully you're getting a chill out. Just take your time today, unlike myself, because I have a mammoth day ahead. I've got a DJ gig after this. I've got to shoot off. And the DJ gig is in an interesting location. Right. You're never going to guess where it is. Because when I got the booking through, I was like, no way am I going to be DJing in there. So it's in a shop. A shop you probably don't expect a DJ to be in. And it is Victoria's Secret. You can imagine my face when I got the email saying, would you like to DJ in Victoria's Secret? It's like, yeah, sure. Absolutely. I'm sure it'd be really, really good fun. Looking forward to it. Although I was a wee bit sheepish and bashful and embarrassed when I had to tell my father about this gig. I was like, oh, I'm DJing on Monday. He's like, oh, where? Victoria's Secret? And I hate mentioning Victoria's Secret in front of my dad because, I mean, for obvious reasons. But he also tells the story of when we were in New York a good few years ago. I'd never ever seen a Victoria's Secret before, never been in one. So I went in and made my dad stand outside, obviously. And he tells the story to anyone who ever mentions that shop and goes, oh, I stood outside for hours. Come on, Dad. Come on, Willie. Yes, his name is William Wallace. People do not need to know that fact. Just keep it to yourself, please. But yeah, that should be a good fun one this afternoon. We'll see how it goes. And here's brand new music. Excited about this one. Sienna Spyro, she is going to be a huge star. And I love this. This is Material Lover.

0: always gets me in the feels, that tune. Avicii with Aloe Black, Wake Me Up. Waking you up nicely this Bank Holiday Monday. I'm Beth Wallace, hope you're good today. Spotify is coming out with a new feature. It's called Spotify Reserved. And what it's going to do is identify you as an artist's biggest fan. So when they go on tour, it will book you, sort of secure some tickets for you, rather than you having to go into the battle, into the Ticketmaster war. It'll change it forever. It's only going to be rolled out in the US to begin with, but I'm sure it'll be in the UK soon enough. But I was thinking about people with kids, where their Spotify is usually clogged up with their kids' tunes, so they'll probably get priority tickets for The Wiggles or Dancing on Ice rather than Taylor Swift. Who do we play next?
1: Fourth one.
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Oh, yes. What a tune. Fat Joe with a shanty there. What's love for your Monday morning? It is Beth Wallace on Early Breakfast. And it is the Bank Holiday Monday. A big congratulations has to go out to Hearts women's side. They won the Scottish Women's Premier League yesterday. They got it over the line. And it's a huge one tonight. The Scottish Premiership playoff taking place at 8 o'clock. St Mirren versus Partick Thistle. And once that is done, we are basically on the home stretch till the World Cup. Can you believe it? Not long now, just a couple of weeks till Scotland are back at a World Cup. That sounds amazing!

0: oblivious down the road.
1: I love the way that tune finishes. Alex Warren with Carry You Home. It's Beth for you on Early Breakfast. Karen and Gregor are going to be taking over at 6 o'clock this morning. But before that, Benson Boone and the best song from Rihanna that you can get.
2: Gregor and Lindsay, fourth one.
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10: Summer is in the air, and you could go anywhere. 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

Where have you been on 4th1? Good question to ask Rihanna, because we have not had new music from her in a long time. Beth Wallace with you till 6 o'clock this morning. We were all down in London the other day for the ARIAs, the Radio Awards. It's basically like the Oscars for Radio Land. A huge congratulations to Boogie in the Morning. The Breakfast Show picked up a bronze for Best Breakfast Show of the Year. Third best breakfast show in the country. That is amazing. Although I had a bit of a nightmare when we got to London outfit wise. And if you follow me on socials at justbeth_, if you don't already, you'll have seen this. I had no iron in my hotel room, so I had to make do with the hairdryer that was there. And I used the room key as well on my outfit to sort of get the creases out. It wasn't fully effective, but good enough in a crisis. And I actually probably would say that fits with myself as well, actually. Brand new from Lewis Capaldi on 4th1. Oh,

0: Sophie Ellis-Bextor, leaving you on a big one. Murder on the Dance Floor on fourth one. I've been Beth Wallace on Early Breakfast. Thank you for joining me this morning. Gregor will be back with you from 4 o'clock tomorrow as normal. And speaking of Gregor, he is on breakfast cover for you next on fourth one with no other than Karen.
1: Fourth one.
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13: 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It's Gregor and Karen here. Let's get the latest news at 6 o'clock.
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14: The top stories this hour. The Met Office believes May's weather record will be broken later, with temperatures of 34 degrees Celsius expected in London and the South East. It'd make it the hottest ever bank holiday. Amber heat health alerts are in place across England, warning of increased risks to vulnerable groups. Steve Instance is from the RNLI and has this advice for people wanting to cool off.
15: We're just asking people, if you're going anywhere near water, just don't take unnecessary risks. And particularly that involves the cold water. So don't suddenly leap into cold water. That will bring on that involuntary shock action and will cause you to really struggle to swim and to stay afloat.
14: The Prime Minister's Chief Secretary says the review into the sentences of two boys spared jail over a double rape should be completed today. The Attorney General's looking into whether the non-custodial terms handed out following separate attacks in Hampshire were unduly lenient. Sir Keir Starmer's called the case appalling, and Wendy Joseph, a former Old Bailey judge, thinks it will end up back in court.
1: If the facts really are as we have heard them to be, as they've been reported, I would be amazed if this didn't go up to the Court of Appeal for them to look at. Doesn't mean they'll interfere, but for them to at least look at and consider.
14: Lincolnshire police have recovered the body of a teenager who vanished after getting into difficulty in water yesterday. 15-year-old Declan Sawyer was found in Swanholm Lakes in Lincoln. Volunteer groups are warning Britain's not ready if it comes under attack, and they're pushing for a leading role in the response. They're calling for a new official civil defence organisation, similar to the one disbanded in the 1960s. Colin Harmsworth set up the Joint Civil Aid Corps more than a decade ago.
8: We're looking at between 80 to 110,000 volunteers when we're fully up and running.
16: What kind of reaction have you been getting when you've approached the Cabinet Office? What do they say to you?
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14: And Girls Aloud singer Nicola Roberts has given birth to a baby girl. She's posted a picture on social media saying it's heaven on earth with her.
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14: Temperatures rising quickly as we face another scorcher with plenty of strong sunshine and some light winds. That's the latest. I'm Adam Richardson.
13: Right, here we go then. Let's do this. Gregor and Karen here. Lady Gaga coming up with Bruno Mars, and here's Coolio, Gangsta's Paradise.

0: final chance to win big with Make Me a Winner's Mega May.
1: Brilliant stuff, man.
0: There's £750,000 to play for on Friday. Fourth one.

0: Ray, "When Is My Husband?" Just about 6:15. It's Monday morning, 25th of May. It's Gregor and Karen.
1: Good morning, Gregor.
0: Hi, Karen.
1: How's it going?
0: No, this is nice, isn't it?
1: Yeah, I'm shimmying away here. That was my Zumba track last week.
0: What do you have to do in Zumba?
1: Zumba is fitness through dance. So think shoulders, salsa, Strictly Come Dancing without the partner.
0: Is that what Zumba is?
1: Yeah. Oh, it's so good.
0: You're similar ages to me. You must be like, yeah. You're one of the younger ones there.
1: Oh, I bring the average age down by about 20 years, if I don't say so myself. Yeah, my old school teacher's there.
0: I thought you were doing something weird over there at the other side of the desk when that
1: Shaking
0: song was on.
1: Hips.
0: So this is nice. Usually you'll pop up on like early breakfast when me and Lindsay are not on. We don't see each other.
1: I'm like a whack-a-mole. Yeah, she's doing again.
0: No, but we don't see each other that often.
1: I know, passing ships, as
0: so this
1: people
0: is nice.
1: Say.
0: This yes. is nice. So we're here through until 10 o'clock today. And fine tune, Shakira, whenever, coming up after this one. That's going to sound perfect. See if you've had a great weekend in the sunshine that we've had. It's been amazing in Scotland. Here's Calvin Harris in Summer. I met you in the-

0: There's Shakira and Whenever, Wherever. Monday morning, 6:20. It's Gregor and Karen here. Through until 10 this morning before the throwback, an hour's worth of throwback tunes in the mix. Do not miss that later on. Lynn Hogan's here from 10. We just played Shakira. I don't know if you've seen all the stuff about the... We've seen all the tax stuff with Shakira.
1: Oh, yes. She came out on top though, didn't she?
0: It's been overturned. So they basically had to award her, well, kind of award her, 60... million euros for an overturned fine by the Treasury of Spain.
1: Yes. I mean, she got blustered for a while in the press about not paying tax or whatever. Can you imagine that HMRC check coming through?
0: So, but like that, that's crazy.
1: I know.
0: What, is it just a check and then she has to get her phone, you know, when you have to, and you take a photo of it?
1: Or go to her local bank and submit it in one of the
0: ATMs. But you know when you have to take a photo of a check and then they're like, turn it over and take a photo of the back, and you turn over and there's nothing on the back. It's just a blank bit of paper on the back. Have you ever, and you have to try and line it up, but you're lining up nothing.
1: Right.
0: You never had to do that?
1: No, I'm one of the old school ones that like go and submit it and put it in the wee...
0: Oh, maybe Shakira will do that. When it's 60 million euros. For me, I think it was like £29 I got or something like that. Right, Sabrina Carpenter on the way. Girls Aloud, Long Hot Summer. Perfect for this morning. We're going to play it soon. And Chainsmokers next.
2: Fourth one. Breakfast.
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1: Yeah!
0: It's the final draw of Make Me a Winner's Mega May. Fourth one.

0: don't know. I've started reading the reviews and I'm like, I wish I hadn't bought this, but it's a fan that you screw into the light bulb fitting.
1: No.
0: Like the big light in your bedroom, and you put this fan, it's a light and a fan, and you screw it into your light fitting,
1: oh,
0: and you
1: God.
0: Turn it on, and then it's a fan. Like, you know, when you're on holiday in your room, in your hotel, and it's like, it's smaller, but it's one of those. And I've bought one, and I've started reading the reviews, and it's
1: dear.
0: It's not good for like the cables and stuff.
1: I thought we'd say something about Final Destination.
0: Oh, no, you've ruined it. It comes loose, and it comes down. Well, we're sleeping. Well, you've ruined it.
1: Sorry.
0: I'm just waiting on some messages coming through on WhatsApp now. If you want to have a wee blather, by the way, 0333 2020 400 of people just warning me, don't use
1: don't
0: it.
1: Avoid.
0: Don't plug it in. It's dangerous. So, yeah.
1: Have it in your hall.
0: Yeah.
1: Rather than on top of you sleeping.
0: There we go. Gary, stop using that fan. Gary, I've not started using it yet. That's it. And I don't think I will.
1: That's
0: because
1: why
0: Kevin's
1: you're here today.
0: It. Yeah, exactly.
1: Because you're not using it yet.
0: Exactly. Weather's been so good though. But yeah, it's just when you get in bed at night and it's like, it's absolutely roasting. Get us a loud, long, hot summer. It's on right now.

0: Miles Smith and Niall Horan. It is Drive Safe, 6:40, Monday morning. Girls Aloud on before that.
1: Mm-hmm. Love Girls Aloud. I saw them a couple of years ago.
0: Is it Nicola that's just had a baby?
1: Yes, Nicola just had her first baby girl. So, yeah, she's the most recent one to have a baby. Very cute.
0: So, right now, she'll be having no sleep whatsoever.
1: Yeah, she's taking selfie, bless her. That's brave. She's taking a selfie with her baby.
0: Is that filtered? It's a filtered one.
1: It's
0: a filtered
1: one. I think it's got a blur effect on it.
0: By the way, I'm not going to use that fan, by the way. I wish I'd never brought it up. Stop using that fan! Total fire hazard, some of the messages as well. I've not used it. Although there is one message that's come through. I've got one and it's brilliant. Okay, thanks,
1: there
0: Kyle.
1: There you go.
0: I don't think I'm going to use it. I've been scared off from using it. If you missed it, it's a fan that I bought off the TikTok shop that you screw into the light fitting.
1: Did you check the reviews before you bought it?
0: No, I always do that after. Okay. Don't ask why.
1: Don't do that when there's a safety hazard.
0: I don't know why I do that. I buy something and then I'll look at the reviews after. It's so stupid. I don't know why I do it.
1: Okay, I'm kind of like that with movies. IMDb, I don't really check out some of the scores because I don't want it to affect
0: Because there's some decent movies out there that'll only get like a 6.1.
1: And all the snobs rating it low.
0: Yeah, okay. Well, Alex Warren is on the way soon. We've got some pink as well. And Nathan Donnet.
2: Fourth one. Breakfast.
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0: Alex Warren. There's Fever Dream.
1: Fourth one.
0: Yeah, by the way, final week of Mega May on Make Me a Winner. And this week we have £750,000, Karen. £750,000. First thing you're doing is
2: buying a van. A safe one.
0: A van?
2: Van.
0: Oh, I think you said a van.
2: Or a van. I mean, that might come in quite handy, but I think in this current climate, a fan would be great.
0: Right, okay.
2: Not one that's going to chop you when you're sleeping like yours.
0: I'll be honest with you. I didn't think that was going to be the first thing you were going to say. A fan. £750,000. I thought you were going to be like, a villa abroad.
2: Air conditioning then throughout the whole house.
0: Aircon.
2: That's
0: more
2: expensive.
0: Like it. That's more
2: big,
0: like
2: big.
0: It.
2: Dream this, big.
0: I thought you said a van. A transit. I'd get a transit.
2: Can you imagine?
0: £750,000 up for grabs. 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If you want to get involved, we're going to talk you through everything you need right now. Text the word yes. That's the word yes on its own. The number is 61025. 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
0: Such a lot of money. £750,000. Nice. Right, good luck with that. Here's Pink, Get the Party Started.

0: There's Pink and Get the Party Started, right, just about 7 o'clock. It's Gregor and Karen here, Nelly, Ride With Me coming up. Good throwback, Justin Bieber to play as well. And the latest news at 7, that is next.
1: Fourth One.
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0: Hey, hope you're good. It's Monday. It's Gregor and Karen here. Let's get the latest news right now. It's 7 o'clock.
12: Across Edinburgh, the Lothians, Fife and Falkirk.
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12: Fourth One.
0: The top stories this hour. Former chief exec of the SNP, Peter Murrell, is due at the High Court in Edinburgh this morning. He's been accused of embezzling over £450,000 from the party. Our reporter Liv Thompson has more.
16: The 61-year-old, who's also the estranged husband of former First Minister Nicola Sturgeon, was first arrested in April 2023 as part of a police investigation into the SNP's finances. According to the indictment, Peter Murrell is accused of embezzling thousands between August 2010 and January 2023. He's also accused of illicitly purchasing items, including jewellery, two cars and a motorhome. He's due to appear at the High Court in Edinburgh at 10 a.m.
17: Donald Trump's urging both sides to take their time when it comes to making a deal with Iran. The US president has posted on social media that he won't rush into an agreement, even though he says its final aspects are being discussed. According to reports, it could include a 60-day ceasefire, reopening the Strait of Hormuz, and Tehran committing not to pursue nuclear weapons. A 20-year-old man is due in court today charged with attempted murder following an incident in Stirling. Two men aged 46 and 38 were seriously injured outside Boroughmuir Retail Park earlier this month. Both were taken to hospital in Glasgow for treatment. Civil defence volunteers are hoping their focus on the issue today might encourage the government to reinstall an official service. The last organisation, which was trained to help the emergency services and local councils during war, was disbanded in 1968. And Edinburgh Marathon runners are recovering from the heat after a warm race out to Musselburgh yesterday. Around 10,000 people took on the 26.2-mile challenge out of the capital, with some 100,000 spectators watching on. We caught up with some of the competitors at the finish line.
18: So I was sweating, I think I'm sunburnt, and then my feet started to ache, I think my toenails came off.
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17: Clear and sunny this morning, and it's staying dry throughout the day. Highs of 25 Celsius. That's the latest. I'm Thomas McCann.
0: Sunny Pajera is going to sound good this morning. Got The Wanted to play as well, and here's Justin Bieber, Blood Pop and Friends.

0: £750,000 on Friday.
1: Yeah!
0: It's the final draw of Make Me a Winner's Mega May. Fourth one.

0: us. It's Gregor and Karen here through until 10 o'clock today. Another scorcher, loads of sunshine across Edinburgh, the Lothians, Fife and Falkirk with highs of 25. Yeah, Miles Smith coming up in a bit. Got The Wanted. Glad you came to play in a wee bit as well. There is something that I've just been... I can't stop looking at this, right? So Lewis Capaldi has been presented something in the last week.
1: All right. What, like another award?
0: It's not an award, no. Bigger.
1: Bigger than
0: an
1: award.
0: Like physically bigger.
1: Oh, right. So not metaphorically, like you say, honoured.
0: Well, it could be. It could be.
1: Oh,
0: it might be.
1: Okay. So and it's in recognition of his efforts.
0: Yeah, kind of. Yeah.
1: Okay.
0: So he got this in the last week. And I want to get your thoughts on this.
1: Okay.
0: Because I can't stop looking at the picture of said thing.
1: Oh.
0: And I'm not sure what I think about it. And I want to get your thoughts on this. I'm not sure. I'm on the fence. I'm on the fence with this, right? We'll talk about this in the next 10. If you've not seen this, I will describe it to you, okay? It's coming up in a wee bit. We'll get The Wanted on right now. This is what we do. Good throwbacks like this. Here's Glad You Came.

0: long now since she gets married. Taylor Swift, Elizabeth Taylor. I wonder what stage at the planning she's at just now.
1: The stress stage? She's crying herself to sleep every night?
0: No. Do you think she'll be stressing? Surely most of the stress is because of money.
1: Taylor Swift strikes me as an overthinker. Have you ever heard of her lyrics?
0: Yeah, that is true. I just always remember my wife Chloe being like, oh, see, do you think we could get this? It was like this magic mirror. So it was like instead of a photo booth, it was a magic mirror and you touched it. So you could get your photo taken with this mirror. Oh, it was cool at the time. And I was like, how much is it? And she said the price. I was like, come on, Chloe. Come on. And she was like, no, we need to get it. Did we get it? Of course we did.
1: Non-negotiable.
0: Of course we did. So yeah, that was class. So I want to talk about this thing that Lewis Capaldi has been presented with recently, right? It's a statue.
1: Yes.
0: Of himself. I've just sent you a link, so I want you to have a wee look at this, right? So this was made by the secondary school that he went to when he was younger. And I'm not sure what I think about it.
1: Well, I've got a massive cheeser because it's the most adorable thing. High school students took their time. Weeks, I think, they spent on
0: this. 6 months, it says.
1: 6 months.
0: 6 months they spent making this. So it says that the sculpture was based on a mannequin upon which we built with wire mesh, paper mache, air clay, real clothing, and a couple of ping pong balls for eyes.
1: Ping pong balls for eyes.
0: Can tell.
1: That is golden. Literally, well, it's a bronze sculpture. But for kids to make a sculpture is... I knew you would do this.
0: Right. I knew. Because I seen it, I was like, oh, that's ridiculous. And I knew you'd be like, oh no, that's amazing.
1: Yeah, do you know how hard it is to make things in art? I think I sketched a couple... The Converse.
0: I mean, yes.
1: Still life paintings.
0: It's
1: that
0: cool they've
1: impressive.
0: Done that. I'm just rubbish at hiding my true feelings.
1: Your
0: and
1: true
0: if I
1: feelings.
0: Was presented with that, I just don't know what my face would be saying.
1: Well, you'd be a bit self-conscious. Is that what you're saying?
0: Quite possibly. Well, you would be if you'd seen that. That would make you self-conscious. You'd be like, is that what I look like? You'll find a picture online, honestly. It's brilliant, but it's...
1: He reminds me
0: scary.
1: Of Ur Willy, just sitting on a wee bucket. He's on a wee box and he's
0: it does
1: very
0: look a wee bit like that.
1: Adorable. Yeah. He is cute.
0: You'll
1: abstract.
0: Find pictures, honestly. Tell us what you think. Bruno Mars coming up in a bit and LMC versus U2. Take Me to the Clouds Above is next.
2: Fourth one. Breakfast.
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1: Yeah!
0: It's the final draw of Make Me a Winner's Mega May. Fourth one.

0: Stars. They decide just might. Monday morning, 25th of May. It's Gregor and Karen here. We're looking after things this morning through until 10 o'clock. BB Rex are coming up and some Pharrell Williams as well. We'll get happy on soon. You have a barbecue at the weekend?
1: I did. First one of the year. Tasted good.
0: Oh, do you not just love it, right, when your neighbours have a barbecue as well? I always think, though, and this might be quite controversial, I think the smell of a barbecue is better.
1: Disagree.
0: It tasted...
1: Well, maybe you
0: need to
1: have a barbecue chef, Gregor.
0: Well, it was me, so what does that
1: well,
0: tell you?
1: That explains it. No, barbecue food is elite. Could not help myself.
0: So we just went kind of basic. It was just your burgers and your sausages. Do you think that's why?
1: A Richmond sausage on the barbecue. Oh,
0: yeah.
1: Hits the spot.
0: But then it's like, even after we'd eaten, another neighbour then had a barbecue and that smell was coming over and I was like, oh my God, that smells amazing. We've just had one, but it smells amazing. I think the smell of a barbecue is better than the barbecue itself.
1: Do you know what I think that about? Subway. I think it smells better than it tastes.
0: Some things do smell better,
1: do you? I do disagree with, sorry, but Subway smells better than it tastes.
0: Yeah. Yeah, I kind of get that.
1: Bread,
0: I do. Right, we'll get some BB Rex on with Faithless. New Religion is on after this one. Pharrell Williams and Happy.

0: Monday morning, Baby Rexha and Faithless. There's New Religion.
1: Fourth one.
0: Thanks to Mikey for his message on WhatsApp. He's like, Gregor, eat your heart out. And it's a picture of his barbecue from over the weekend, and there's kebabs on it and everything.
2: My tummy's rumbling.
0: It does look good. By the way, this is Make Me a Winner. This is your chance to win £750,000. £750,000. That's what's up for grabs. That's what you could win this coming Friday. Kerin, what would you do?
2: Well, speaking of barbecues, since I'm starving now, I would make my own outdoor cooking area in the garden, like marble worktops, built-in pizza oven.
0: But you're talking like, you know, when you get a villa abroad.
2: Oh, yeah.
0: And it's got like a nice barbecue area, and it's got like a wee sink and a wee food prep area.
2: With a roof, because we're in Scotland. But yes, that idea.
0: Aye, and an outside heater of some sort.
2: Yes.
0: Oh, you could do that. You could do that. £750,000 up for grabs. If you would like to enter, this is how to do it. Text yes to 61025. Text or 250 plus your standard network rate.
2: You can also enter at makemeawinner.co.uk, where you'll also find the rules for this network competition. 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Good luck.
1: Fourth one. 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

0: Alex Warren, Ordinary. It's Monday morning, 7:52 just now. Gregor and Karen here through until 10 o'clock. Weather-wise, looking pretty decent over the next few days. It does start to make you think about holidays. Oh. Are you going to have any booked? Are you looking for? Are you counting down the days until you head off on holiday? If that is the case, then it's just nice, isn't it?
1: Something to look forward to. But there is a study that has just been released that recommends you take a vacation / holiday every 2 months to prevent burnout. That's
0: every 2 months.
1: I can get bored with. Yes.
0: Well, so this is like to recover from like just like stress of
1: just
0: work
1: stress,
0: and stuff like that.
1: The recommendation is no emails, no
0: recharge
1: nothing.
0: Your batteries.
1: Yes, recharge
0: every 2 months.
1: Every 2 months.
0: That's ridiculous. I mean, that's you. That's 100% you. The amount of holidays you go on, Karen, is actually disgusting.
1: But why else do you work?
0: You go on Instagram, it's like, oh, it's just you at an airport. It's like, that's the, how many holidays do you go on?
1: Well, in fairness, I'm at the age where loads of people are getting married in my life and destination weddings are the new thing. So two of them last year were destination weddings. We just like chucked on a week. Couple of days here and there afterwards.
0: I feel like you don't even know these couples. You just go to the weddings because it's an excuse.
1: A professional party.
0: A destination, but I'll go.
1: Sign me up.
0: Let's get Jerry Cinnamon on right now. This is what we're doing. Throwbacks throughout the day like this. Here's Ghost.

0: Monday morning, just about 8 o'clock, Jerry Cinnamon. There is Ghost. It's Gregor and Karen here through until 10. Shaboozy coming up in a bit. Big throwback from Rihanna and the news at 8 is next.
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0: Hey, good morning. Hope you're good. It's Monday, 25th of May. Gregor and Karen here. Let's get the latest news at 8 o'clock.
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12: Fourth One.
0: The top stories this hour. The former CEO of the SNP is due to appear in court in Edinburgh this morning on charges of embezzlement. Our reporter Liv Thompson has the details.
15: Well, Peter Murrell was charged in April 2024, accused of embezzling £459,000 from the SNP over a period of more than 12 years. He's also been accused of spending illicit funds on luxury items such as cosmetics, cars and a motorhome. His estranged wife and former First Minister Nicola Sturgeon was also arrested and questioned at the time, but police have since confirmed she's no longer under investigation. Peter Murrell made no plea when faced with these allegations at Edinburgh Sheriff Court last year.
0: Donald Trump's urging both sides to take their time when it comes to making a deal with Iran. The US president has posted on social media that he won't rush into an agreement, even though he says its final aspects are being discussed. According to reports, it could include a 60-day ceasefire and the reopening of the Strait of Hormuz, although officials in Tehran say they won't give up control of the shipping route. A 20-year-old man who's been charged with attempted murder following an incident in Stirling is due in court today. Two men, aged 46 and 38, were seriously injured outside Boroughmuir Retail Park earlier this month. Former Deputy Prime Minister Angela Rayner says Sir Keir Starmer just needs to make a decision around whether or not to ban social media for under-16s. She's in favour of it. A consultation ends tomorrow. Australia brought in tight restrictions in December, but there are suggestions many children have found ways around them. And 10,000 runners are recovering after yesterday's Edinburgh Marathon. It was a hot day in the capital, adding to the difficulty. We heard from some of the runners at the finish line. They told us if they'll be back next year.
16: I've signed up for next year, so I've already got my place for the marathon. So
17: I loved it so much, I'll definitely be back, yeah.
18: Yeah, I think so, and just pray that we don't get the one in five that's boiling hot.
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0: Clear and sunny this morning and it's staying dry throughout the day. Highs of 25 Celsius. That's the latest. I'm Thomas McCann.
20: Yeah, some good ones to play this morning. Zara Larsson coming up. We'll get some Shaboozy. And here's Rihanna, big throwback, Umbrella.

0: Sarah Larson, that is Midnight Sun. 11 minutes past 8 just now, Monday morning. It's Gregor and Karen here. Do you remember she did the song for the Euros with
1: yes.
0: David Guetta? Was it 2016, I think that was? This One's For You.
1: Decade ago now. Yeah. She would have been like 18 to do that.
0: That is... Oh God, that...
1: Mentally.
0: That was 10 years ago.
1: I know.
0: That's disgusting. it has made me think about the World Cup, obviously, right? So yeah. World Cup starts 2 weeks on Thursday.
1: Mm-hmm.
0: 2 weeks
1: Countdown's
0: on Thursday.
1: On.
0: I think we should have a wee listen at some of the World Cup songs.
1: So game for that.
0: Reminisce about some of the older ones.
1: Mm-hmm.
0: We should play the new one, the official World Cup song. I'd like yeah. to get your thoughts on that one.
1: Okie doke.
0: So we'll do that in a wee bit. Nelly Furtado to play Olivia Dean as well. And this guy who you are absolutely buzzing to see, not next month, but the month after. It's July, isn't
1: it? 1st of July. Countdown is also on for this.
0: Where are you going to see him?
1: Glasgow.
0: So you are actually...
1: I'm going to be there with my bald cap.
0: Bald cap on.
1: Aviators, all of it.
0: But you don't do the bald cap right though, Karen.
1: I know. So I've seen him before.
0: Because you don't want it to ruin your hair, so your hair's still down.
1: I cut my hair. Uh-huh. But... do I just go full bald this time, you know?
0: I think you should do it.
1: Why not?
0: If you're going to do it.
1: Give him a big Scottish welcome.
0: If you're going to do it, do it right.
1: Here.
0: Here is Pitbull, Neo, Afrojack. This is Give Me Everything. Not working hard. Yeah, right. Picture that with a Kodak. Or better yet, go to town.

0: Olivia Dean, she's amazing. That is so easy to fall in love. 8:22 just now. It's Gregor and Lindsay here, looking after things. Oh my God, Karen.
1: It's Karen.
0: It's Gregor and Karen. Have I just done that?
1: You've just done it. You got what? 2 hours and 22 minutes in. I mean, last time it was like...
0: We do early breakfast, we do Sundays. It was going to happen. It's Gregor and Karen. I do apologise. 3 until 10 o'clock this morning.
1: Tapping in for Lindsay.
0: I know. World Cup is on the way. 2 weeks on Thursday till the opening ceremony.
1: I know.
0: This, I don't know if you've heard this. This is the official song for the World Cup this year. It's Jelly Roll.
1: Yeah, okay. Big country singer.
0: Yeah, it's actually quite good. It's called Lighter. I like it. It just sounds like a tune that we would play.
1: Aye, it's a good pop song, but my beef with it is it's not giving World Cup.
0: It doesn't sound it's like a World Cup like song, does it?
1: Party tune, you know?
0: Yeah, like I'm thinking like Dario G, Carnival de Paris.
1: Yes, when remember the bagpipes that? Come in, it makes like me so that. Proud.
0: Top tier.
1: Yeah, but can you beat Waka Waka? Because it had a dance as well.
0: Oh, you bet Shakira.
1: Oh!
0: What was that? Was that? That was 2010, I think it was.
1: 2010, 16 years ago.
0: Wow.
1: Incredible. Takes me back to that time. It was everywhere in that summer.
0: That dance. There was a dance. I'll tell you what, it's amazing though. You know Nick Morgan?
1: Yes.
0: No Scotland, no party for the Euros. He had that song. So he's got a new one. He's actually doing a school tour right now.
1: I heard this.
0: And he went to the school that my boys go to.
1: Uh-huh.
0: They think he is like the biggest celeb in the world,
1: oh
0: right?
1: Oh my gosh.
0: So he's got a new one. It's called Scotland's on Fire. Listen to this.

0: How good is that?
1: That is unreal. That is going to go off at the fan zones.
0: So that's Nick Morgan, Scotland's on fire. And ever since he visited the boys' school, they're just like, put Nick Morgan on. Alexa, put Nick Morgan on constantly.
1: Aww.
0: Constantly.
1: I love that.
0: It's good though, isn't it?
1: It does make you want to just run through a big brick wall.
0: Mm. 2 weeks on Thursday. Two weeks on Thursday.
1: Counting some.
0: K-pop Demon Hunters coming up in a wee bit. And Tayo Cruz next. Sport One.
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0: K-pop Demon Hunters. That is Golden.
1: Fourth one.
0: Mega May is on for May. We're coming to the end of the month, though. So we've got a huge amount of money up for grabs this coming Friday. £750,000, Karen. That's ridiculous.
2: It is ridiculous.
0: £750,000. Just imagine that being transferred into your bank account. Once it's in there, it's yours. You can spend it on whatever you want. All the holidays that you've ever dreamt of.
2: The World Cup.
0: Go to the World Cup. Yeah, because it's expensive.
2: Actually get a ticket.
0: Right, exactly.
2: Stadium. Yeah.
0: You can buy a couple tickets for that money. £750,000. That's what's up for grabs. Lee was our latest winner. Are you going to be next? 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Text the word yes and send it to 61025. 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
2: 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Someone will win the lot. 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Good luck.
1: Fourth one.

0: absolutely love that tune.
1: Me
0: I think
1: too.
0: It's my favourite tune just now. Calvin Harris and Jazzy, they're Satisfy. It's 20 tonight and it's Monday morning. It's Gregor and Karen here through until 10 o'clock. I don't know about you, but I thought last night was the first night of the year where I really struggled to sleep because of how hot it was, how warm the room was. It was just, it was muggy. It was horrible.
1: Yes. And the way I can tell it was a warm night is because it was the first night this year I didn't need to wear bed socks to bed.
0: That, there's something no right with that, by the way. Bed socks.
1: Yes.
0: So.
1: It's good for your circulation.
0: Last night was the first night you thought, oh, I don't need these on. That extra layer. Are you not under a duvet anyway?
1: Yes. But I'm a reptile, I must be, because my feet are freezing constantly unless I'm in 25 degree heat or in the sunshine.
0: Well, that was the temperature of my room last night.
1: Mine too.
0: Honestly, there's something weird about that. My wife Chloe's exactly the same. Do you know, this is mental. She'll come to bed wearing an hoodie, Karen. Under the duvet though. Hi. Under the duvet. That's mental.
1: With extra insulation.
0: Oh, no, I hate it. And I'm like, oh, that's sexy, that, by the way. Coming to bed wearing a nudie. Oh, yes,
1: well,
0: love
1: I'll
0: that.
1: Well, I'll one-up that. So I went to a wedding last month and I was cold when I came home, didn't have my dressing gown to hand, so I put on my jacket, which is like essentially a dry robe as well.
0: No, not one of those dry...
1: Fell asleep in the dry robe and woke up at 6. And to be fair, I was sweating when I woke up at 6 in the morning.
0: There's a Facebook group for folk that wear dry robes. You know, like mums that do the school run wearing a dry robe. There's a... I won't tell you the name of the Facebook group. You're wearing them in bed.
1: Oh, God, it's so cosy. But mine's is a dupe, so I feel less cool.
0: Oh.
1: Still as effective.
0: Ours is exactly the same. Not paying that price.
1: No.
0: Right, Taylor Swift on the way and Katy Perry's next. Fourth One.
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0: Taylor Swift. You saved my heart from the fate of Ophelia. We've just been talking about how warm it was last night. I was struggling to sleep a wee bit. Karen took her socks off.
1: In fact, I went without socks.
0: Sue has just messaged on WhatsApp, Gregor, I didn't have a hot water bottle for the first time this year last night. Sue, that is ridiculous. It is absolutely ridiculous.
1: I can relate.
0: But it's going to be half decent for the next sort of week.
1: Aye, good week.
0: So, Sue, you can put that hot water bottle away for a week and then, well, we're in Scotland, so just get it back out again.
1: I'll be getting the socks out next Monday. 7 days to go.
0: 1 week without socks. Brilliant. Right, Stardust, music sounds better with you.

0: Such a tune. Sounded amazing this morning. Stardust. Music sounds better with you. It's Monday, just about 9 o'clock. It's Gregor and Kerin here. Mojo, late to hear me tonight. Going to play that in the next 10. Got some Ray and Jason Derulo after the latest news at 9.
1: Fourth one.
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18: The top stories this hour. Former chief exec of the SNP, Peter Murrell, is due at the High Court in Edinburgh this morning. He's been accused of embezzling over £450,000 from the party. Our reporter Liv Thompson has more.
19: The 61-year-old, who's also the estranged husband of former First Minister Nicola Sturgeon, was first arrested in April 2023 as part of a police investigation into the SNP's finances. According to the indictment, Peter Murrell is accused of embezzling thousands between August 2010 and January 2023. He's also accused of illicitly purchasing items, including jewellery, two cars and a motorhome. He's due to appear at the High Court in Edinburgh at 10 a.m.
18: Donald Trump says both sides should take their time when it comes to making a deal with Iran. The US president has posted on social media that he won't rush into an agreement, even though he says its final aspects are being discussed. According to reports, it could include a 60-day ceasefire, reopening the Strait of Hormuz, and Tehran committing not to pursue nuclear weapons. A 20-year-old man is due in court today charged with attempted murder following an incident in Stirling. Two men aged 46 and 38 were seriously injured outside a unit at Boroughmuir Retail Park earlier this month. Both were taken to hospital in Glasgow for treatment. An RAF jet carrying the Defence Secretary had its signal jammed near the Russian border. John Healy was travelling back from visiting British soldiers in Estonia on Thursday when the internet connection and the plane's GPS were disabled. Passengers were told the aircraft could still operate safely. And the Edinburgh Marathon Festival is all wrapped up for another year. 10,000 runners made their way out of the city towards the finish line in Musselburgh, battling the heat on their way. We caught up with some of them at the finish line. They say they'll be back next year.
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21: 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You know, it'll be as hot next year.
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18: Clear and sunny this morning, and it's staying dry throughout the day. Highs of 25 Celsius. That's the latest. I'm Thomas McCann.
16: Mojo, Lady Hear Me Tonight is going to sound good this morning. We're going to play that after Jason Derulo, Want to Want Me.

0: Don't miss your final chance to win big with Make Me a Winner's Mega May.
1: Brilliant stuff, man.
0: There's £750,000 to play for on Friday. Fourth one.

0: it's Ray. When is my husband? Just about 9:15. It's Monday morning. It's Gregor and Karen here through until 10. Benson Boone coming up. Some Joe and Kygo and Whitney. How Your Love is going to sound good this morning. We're going to play that very soon. Karen, first of all, I want you to write this down.
1: Pen in hand.
0: You ready?
1: Yes.
0: Off campus, Amazon Prime. You got to get it watched.
1: You know, you and I do like to share TV shows, don't we?
0: So we do.
1: Normally it's me giving you the recommendation, so you're stepping up to the plate now.
0: It's my turn. It's my turn. So this is a college set romantic drama, and it's all about an unexpected love story between a music student and the university's star hockey player. It's exactly what you would expect from like a sort of chick flicky series.
1: Yep.
0: You know exactly where the story's going, but that's why it's so good.
1: The predictability of it all.
0: Aye. There's something like nice about that. It's quite comforting to know exactly where the story's going to go. But it's good and it's quite raunchy.
1: Okay.
0: It's quite raunchy.
1: Okay.
0: It's quite raunchy. Disclaimer. It gets an 8.1 on
1: the raunch
0: IMDb.
1: Scale.
0: Not on the raunch scale. I'll give a solid 10 out of 10. You know that?
1: 10 chilies.
0: Yeah. Chloe, my wife, is absolutely loving it.
1: Chloe and I do share similar tastes.
0: I am enjoying it, but not as much as she is. And I think it's because of the hot guys that are in off campus. I think that's what it is.
1: Perfect. Tick.
0: So I'm watching it and I'm looking at her watching it and she's really enjoying it. And there's me just sitting there having a chocolate magnum. And I'm like, I feel rubbish about myself just now. It's just like, oh, this is my favourite series just now. I was like, I bet it is. Look
1: no
0: at the guys.
1: Take your fancy? What about the girl?
0: She's all right. Off campus, Amazon Prime. Get it watched. It's brilliant. This is High Love right now.

0: It's a boon. Sorry, I'm here for someone else. On fourth one, Gregor and Kieran here. Another scorcher of a day today, by the way. Loads of sunshine across Edinburgh, the Lothians, Fife and Falkirk. We're talking highs of about 25. Tell you what, this is making me proud to be Scottish, okay? So obviously the World Cup, we've got just over 2 weeks to go, and Scotland's Tartan Army are chartering a massive fleet of iconic yellow American school buses. You know the ones I'm talking about? You see them in the TV shows and the movies? The Simpsons, yeah. The big, massive buses. And they're going to be transporting over 1,000 Scotland fans to the different stadiums where the games are going to be held, right? And this is because of the price of, like, trains, buses, all of that, so over in America. They've done that, obviously, because it's the World Cup. Prices have gone through the roof. Yep. Everything is so expensive. And it's such a Scottish thing to do. We're like, we're having none of that, by the way.
1: Yes, they've met their match with Scottish fans. Absolutely. We are not paying the premium price. Let us sort ourselves.
0: But I think it's just, is it not just going to look absolutely amazing? Like all the tartan, fucking their kilts
1: tartan
0: and all that.
1: Tartan and yellow.
0: And a big, a massive American school bus. I think it's just going to look amazing. I love the idea behind it. It all started just on like WhatsApp, and there's Facebook groups, and everyone's like, you want to come on? Yeah, I think it's like, I was trying to find a price to see how much they were actually charging.
1: $38 a ticket, which is £28 per seat, which is cheaper than what they were charging, which is about $95.
0: That's so it's disgusting.
1: About $60 off.
0: If you're going to save
1: in
0: some money.
1: In this climate.
0: Aye, and I just love the idea that they're all going to be together in this big school.
1: I think they're still taking recruits on, so if you need a lift,
0: get in touch with
1: an army.
0: And it's such a Scottish thing as well, is to hire a bus. Why do we like to do that?
1: We love a bus.
0: Yeah.
1: Hendu's bus, Stagdu's bus.
0: Ladies Day at the races.
1: Yes.
0: We'll get a bus.
1: Pantomime, we've got a coach from like my local village up the town to go to the pantomime.
0: Auntie Julie's having her 50th birthday party. Well, we put a bus on and we'll all get there and we can drop everyone off. That's what it's like.
1: We
0: love a bus. We really do. Right, Fever Dream from Alex Warren on the way, and Alice DJ, Better Off Alone. It's going to sound class. It's on next.
2: Fourth one. 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
1: Yeah!
0: It's the final draw of Make Me a Winner's Mega May. Fourth one. How do

0: still really like that. Alex Warren, there is Fever Dream.
1: Fourth one.
0: Actual ridiculous how much money is up for grabs. £750,000. That's £750,000 that's up for grabs. And that's how much you could win this coming Friday. Have your life changed forever. You're going to live your life in a completely different way, Karen.
2: I'd start by having a sports car, I think, just cruising around.
0: See, a sports car?
2: Especially with how much petrol costs these days. You could just take all the road trips. You could just do laps of the country.
0: But you do it like the North Coast 500. Just do that.
2: In a Lamborghini, but I think it'd be a bit bumpy.
0: In a Lamborghini?
2: I think I'd hit my bum.
0: It's a lot of money. £750,000. 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If you want to get involved, this is how to do it. Text yes to 61025. 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
2: You can also enter at makemeawinner.co.uk, where you'll also find the rules for this network competition, or call 03434 269 340. Calls are charged at the standard rate over 18s only, and lines close at 5 p.m. on Friday. Someone will win the lot. All you need to do is just pick up your phone, and £750,000 is yours. 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Good luck.

0: Cammy Barnes. Sounding good that this morning. There is Let Me Down, 20 to 10. Lynn Hogan on the way from 10 o'clock with the throwback. An hour's worth of throwback tunes in the mix. It's going to be amazing. Do not miss that from 10 o'clock this morning. It's going to be another decent one weather-wise today. Karen's going to be in the garden, aren't you? You'll be in the garden.
1: I'm in my garden, Anita. I've got a hose. I'm going to sprinkle some.

0: all.
1: You've changed, by the way.
0: I've changed.
1: You've changed.
0: Like, this time last year, so cool. Now I'm all about hydrangeas, rhododendrons, the roses. I know.
1: I've never heard of some of them. I got some marigolds the other day, right? But the plants. And I was like, I said to my dad, because he's right into his garden, and I said, oh, I've got some marigolds that I've planted. Sent a wee picture of the wee pots outside my front door, and he was like, oh, I mean, I've done that. I was like, done what? And he was like, a bit early to be planting them. He was like, see if that temperature drops. He was like, I'd bag them up. I said, what do you mean bag them up? So he told me to get like Tesco bags and put them over the pots to protect them when the temperature drops.
0: Like a shower
1: I did
0: cap.
1: It once, but it looked absolutely mental.
0: Your neighbours would be like, what's going on?
1: So I left it the following night where the temperature drops. Black mush. Black mush.
0: So dad was right.
1: Oh, yeah, but let's just keep
0: it on. I hate
1: it.
0: To admit that. I know exactly how you feel.
1: Keep it on the down low. Keep it on the down low. Right, Sam Fender on the way and Girls Aloud, Love Machine next.
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0: Sam Fender, Olivia Dean, and Rain Me In. Girls Aloud, Love Machine before that sounded amazing. More throwbacks from 10 with Lynn Hogan. Janet Jackson, Together Again, is in the throwback mix this morning.
1: What a tune, especially for a day like today.
0: Do you know, my boys are like starting to get interested in music.
1: Mm-hmm.
0: And Oscar the other day asked, is there a song called Michael Jackson?
1: Oh.
0: I was like, Oscar, there's a singer who was called Michael Jackson, and I introduced him to Michael Jackson songs.
1: And he's never been the same again.
0: I put Thriller on. He listened to Thriller for the very first time. Do you know how cool that was to do that? I was like introducing him to Michael Jackson.
1: It's a core memory right there.
0: Oh, he was loving it. He was loving it. Janet Jackson on the throwback. Here's Jax Jones right now with Ella Henderson. And

0: Jones, Ella Henderson, and this is Real. Right, that's it for us, Karen. That's been good. Good
1: what
0: fun.
1: What a ride, Gregor.
0: Yeah, thanks for that. Right, get ready for Lynn Hogan. She's here after the news at 10 next.
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1: All right, happy bank holiday Monday. I'm Lynn Hogan in for Grant Thompson. An hour of throwbacks coming up after your latest news.
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0: The top stories this hour. The former CEO of the SNP is due to appear in court in Edinburgh on charges of embezzlement. Our reporter Liv Thompson has the details.
13: Well, Peter Murrell was charged in April 2024, accused of embezzling £459,000 from the SNP over a period of more than 12 years. He's also been accused of spending illicit funds on luxury items such as cosmetics, cars and a motorhome. His estranged wife and former First Minister Nicola Sturgeon was also arrested and questioned at the time, but police have since confirmed she's no longer under investigation. Peter Murrell made no plea when faced with these allegations at Edinburgh Sheriff Court last year.
0: The number of suspected Ebola cases in the Democratic Republic of Congo has risen to 900. Most of the suspected and confirmed cases so far have occurred in the Ituri province, where nearly a million people are displaced amid conflict. The World Health Organization says the outbreak now poses a very high risk for the DRC, but that the risk of the disease spreading globally remains low. A 20-year-old man who's been charged with attempted murder following an incident in Stirling is due in court today. Two men, aged 46 and 38, were seriously injured outside Boroughmuir Retail Park earlier this month. It's recovery day for 10,000 runners who took part in the Edinburgh Marathon yesterday. Competitors battled against the weather to make it to the finish in soaring temperatures. We caught up with some of them at the finish line.
14: But it's just much harder. It's a much harder run when it's that kind of heat. We're not used to running in this heat.
15: I really felt draining, and obviously first time in Edinburgh, I didn't know what to expect. But yeah, the heat really, really hit you for sure.
16: It was sweet to see people on their lawns, like kids spraying people with hoses. It was like such a pick-me-up every time.
0: And in football, Lionel Messi suffered an injury scare ahead of the World Cup after asking to be substituted during Inter Miami's MLS game. He clutched the back of his leg before leaving the pitch. Argentina haven't named their squad yet, but Messi's expected to make his sixth tournament appearance.
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0: Clear and sunny this morning, and it's staying dry throughout the day. Highs of 25 Celsius. That's the latest. I'm Thomas McCann.
1: All right, it's Bank Holiday Monday. I'm Lynn in for Grant Thompson. An hour of throwbacks starting off with Timbaland now.

Oh, the throwback Monday morning. It's the 25th of May. It's Bank Holiday Monday. Maybe you're enjoying your Bank Holiday Monday off work, or maybe you're taking one for the team, like me. And we're on. And we're here. We're putting in the graft for a Bank Holiday Monday. Hands up if you are a little bit sunburned from the weekend. My hand is in the air, by the way. Oh, why do we do it? Why do we always do it? First bit of sunshine, we're out, we're enjoying ourselves, and then boom, next day, oh, my shoulders are a wee bit nippy today. Oh, we can't complain, we're not complaining about the sunshine. It's a throwback, I'm Lynn, and for Grant, and here's

0: from his album Believe that came out in 2012. I'm pretty sure within hours of coming out, it was like number one on iTunes and everything. Plus, it's Justin Bieber, of course. It is the throwback for Monday morning. It's Bank Holiday Monday, 25th of May. I'm Lynn Hogan. Hope you are well today. Hope you are good. If you want to get in touch, I would love to hear from you. Let me know how your Monday is going. Are you working like me? Or are you not? Are you going to be enjoying the sunshine today, doing stuff with the kids? Let me know what your plans are. 0333 2020 400. More songs coming up on the throwback from Estelle and Lady Gaga on the way.
1: Fourth one. Mega May.
0: You heard on Friday it was Lee that got £500,000. And we're going bigger. £750,000 up for grabs on Friday. That is just like a ridiculous amount of money, but it could be in your bank account on Friday. What a week that would be. Just in time for the weekend as well, which would be even better, tax-free. It is life-changing and it would completely change your life. Maybe you are in a bit of a sticky position just now when it comes to money. Maybe you've always been like that. You get paid and then it all goes back out again. It'd be nice just to be comfortable, wouldn't it? £750,000 could be yours. 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It's so easy to do it. 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And the number to call is 0344 269 340. Calls are charged at the standard rate over 18s only. Going to close the lines at 5 p.m. on Friday, and then hopefully you will get that call and win the lot. It's £750,000, and we would stick it into your bank account right after the call. Stunning scenes. For your chance to win on Friday, it's YES to 61025. Good luck.
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American Boy on Monday morning. Throwback. I'm Lynn Hogan in for Grant Thompson Day on a lovely day. The weather this week is looking absolutely stunning as well. Have you complained about the heat yet? I thought we have to do it. Yesterday it was so nice as well. I've managed to get a bit of sunburn and it's going to be nice today. Hi to Olivia who's listening. Also hi to Claire who's enjoying the throwback tunes. And here's

0: came out in 2018. It is the throwback. Good morning. Hope your Monday is going all right. I'm Linton for Grant today. 0333 20 20 400 is the WhatsApp number if you want to get in touch today. Hiya to Erin. Lynn, I'm stuck in a tiny office today. I'm working by myself and the fan isn't doing much. Your songs are keeping me sane. Oh my goodness. There's the complaints coming in about the heat already. Let me know how your Monday is going. 0333 20 20 400. It is the throwback coming up. Roger Sanchez and Destiny's Child next.
1: Lynn Hogan, fourth one. 5K Minute. Fourth One's 5K Minute is back with Boogie in the Morning when you wake up. 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

Katy Perry and Roar. It is the throwback. Happy Monday, Bank Holiday Monday. I'm Lynn Hogan in for Grant Thompson today. And the sun is shining, which always puts a smile on our faces. And we have already been getting complaints about how hot it is. Only in Scotland. But I've got the tunes to go with the sunshine. Usher and Will I Am coming up. And this from 2001. It's such a big summer track. Roger Sanchez, another chance.

0: my God, how many times have you seen that? Yesterday, I was doing some hosting at the Edinburgh Marathon, and I must have said it about a million times just with the heat. Oh my God, it's so hot. Listen, we'll take it. It's sunny. It's Bank Holiday Monday. Hooray. Hiya to Charlie. Lynn, could you give a shout out to Abby and Charlie? We are loving the tunes driving home from Cornwall at the moment. That's what I'm here to do, just play the tunes. And if you want a shout this Bank Holiday Monday, then get in touch. 0333 20 2400 is the number. Lee was our latest winner on Make Me a Winner. Mega me. It's, well, it was half a million. It's now three quarters of a million up for grabs this Friday. All the details on that coming up. Okay.
1: Fourth one.
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12: The top stories this hour. Former SNP Chief Executive Peter Murrell has been remanded into custody after pleading guilty to embezzling £400,000 from the party at the High Court in Edinburgh. The former Chief Executive was first arrested in April 2023 as part of a police investigation into the party finances. The 61-year-old is the estranged husband of former First Minister Nicola Sturgeon. Donald Trump's urging both sides to take their time when it comes to making a deal with Iran. The US president has posted on social media that he won't rush into an agreement, even though he says its final aspects are being discussed. According to reports, it could include a 60-day ceasefire and the reopening of the Strait of Hormuz, something which Iranian state media has denied. US Secretary of State Marco Rubio says an agreement on nuclear weapons will also be key.
13: I'll leave it to the president to make further announcements on it. Suffice it to say that some progress has been made, significant progress, although not final progress has been made. What is the goal here? The goal here ultimately, the ultimate goal is that Iran can never have a nuclear weapon.
12: Police say a body's been found in the search for 60-year-old Timothy Rosser, who was last seen in Edinburgh last week. The force says the body was recovered from the Glencoe area around 6:50pm last night. The death isn't believed to be suspicious. A new direct rail service between Stirling and London is now up and running. Lumo says the route will give passengers more direct travel options between Scotland and England without the need to change trains. And Edinburgh Marathon runners are recovering from the heat after a warm race out to Musselburgh yesterday. Around 10,000 people took on the challenge, with some 100,000 spectators watching on. We caught up with some of the competitors at the finish line.
16: I was sweating, I think I'm sunburnt, and then my feet started to ache, I think my toenails came off.
19: It was good, there was a really nice atmosphere, it was lovely.
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12: Clear and sunny this morning, and it's staying dry throughout the day. Highs of 25 Celsius. That's the latest. I'm Thomas McCann.
0: Right, it's a bank holiday Monday. We're throwing it back to 1993 next after this from the Saturdays and Sean

win £750,000 on Friday. Yeah! It's the final draw of Make Me a Winner's Mega May. Fourth one. This

Warren and Ordinary. It's Monday. Hello, I'm Lynn Hogan in for Grant Thompson. It's a bank holiday, and of course, Grant Thompson would need the bank holiday off. Any excuse. But he will be back tomorrow. Hope we've had a great bank holiday weekend. Tell you what, the weather does help, doesn't it? But I am one of these people, and actually I heard Gregor and Karen on this morning, and I heard Karen saying that she's taken her socks off because it's like hot now, obviously, when you get into bed at night, like last night was roasting. And I'm very much on board with Karen. I like to sleep usually with socks on, like not like big thick socks, but a wee pair of thin socks. I don't know why, it's just comfy, right? And I was the same. I had to take my socks off last night and put a leg out the covers. I thought, oh, it's hot. It is hot. Well done to anybody that took part in the Edinburgh Marathon yesterday, the half of the full marathon. So I was actually there at the finish line. Well, at the finish line. I was at the very end bit as you came out. What a treat for you if you just ran in that heat and then you hear my voice. But Cameron's been in touch, who did the Edinburgh half yesterday, and says, I beat my PB by 7 seconds. He says, I recognised the voice yesterday, but didn't realise it was you. Probably a good thing, but honestly, take my hat off to anybody that did any form of activity over the weekend, especially yesterday. Absolutely roasting, just running in that heat. I was standing in the heat and I was complaining. I was like, oh, my legs are sore, I've been standing for too long. Oh, I'm so hot, my goodness. And I didn't even run. Here's Ed Sheeran now. This is Bad Habits. Sabrina Carpenter on the way as well.

0: Bank Holiday Monday on 4th one. I'm Lynn, that's Miles Smith and Niall Horan, and drive safe. And I hope you're staying safe today if you did do the half or the full marathon yesterday. I hope you are just chilling out today. I think you deserve it. Yesterday was lovely in Musselburgh. I was there at the finish line, and also I had a Baines yesterday as well. I queued for a Baines, but it was well worth it. Tomorrow morning, Biggie in the Morning is back. The team are here tomorrow when you wake up on 4th one.
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0: Up for grabs on Friday. £750,000. Oh my goodness. That is just an obscene but amazing amount of money. It would completely change your life and it could all be yours if you've never played before. Well, this is your sign to play. Maybe this is just your sign to get your entry in right now for £750,000. Imagine what that could do for you right now, for you and your family, and maybe this weather. And I think, like all of us, by the way, I know it's Bank Holiday Monday and I am obviously working very hard, right? But I have, because of the sunshine, it's been inspiring me, and I just keep thinking, oh my goodness, just want to be on holiday, just want to be sitting on a balcony applying, you know, like after sun to my burny shoulders with a little cocktail that's half melted from the bar, thinking about what I'm going to wear and how sweaty I'm going to be here. But, you know, getting ready for the night ahead. Just want to feel it. I want that feeling. I want to go on holiday. It's the weather here. Although, to be fair, this week it is going to be nice. But if that's you, maybe you want to go away somewhere that you've never been before, but you just don't have the cash to do it, then this is your sign to get yourself involved. Text YES to 61025. That's it. YES to 61025. 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Also enter at makemeawinner.co.uk. You've got all the rules for this network competition there. And you can call 03434 269 340. Calls charged at the standard rate. You've got to be over 18 to play. Lines are going to close at 5 p.m. on Friday. And then someone, hopefully you, will win the lot. Answer your phone and £750,000 is yours. And we'll transfer it into your bank account after the call. So get yourself involved right now. It's YES to 61025. Good luck.
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16: Welcome back to Costa Coffee's Iced Coffee Forecast, here to update you on the week ahead. Today, there'll be unexpected adventures moving in from the east, with high chances of bumping into friends and conversations that go on longer than planned. Later this week, expect a refreshing iced coffee, made for picnics with picky bits and nowhere to be until six. Because whatever the weather, with a Costa iced coffee made with heart in hand, the summer moments we love last. Costa iced coffee, made for summer.

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1: Yeah!
0: It's the final draw of Make Me a Winner's Mega May. Fourth one.

25th of May, I'm Lynn Hogan in for Grant Thompson. Hiya to Kaz, who is listening in today, enjoying Bank Holiday Monday off, enjoying the tunes and sitting in the garden. Oh, isn't it great? But it's days like these. I mean, I don't have a garden, but when I did have a garden, it was usually a riot because I'm just rubbish in the garden. But it's a day like today when you realise that, oh, actually, I do need to go out and actually sort it out if I'm going to be able to sit in it. But I mean, there's nothing worse than sitting in your garden and it's a complete and utter riot. But if you want to get in touch, it's 0333 20 20 400. I am just enjoying this, just in case you are heading out today at any point to have, like, you know, a little refreshment in a beer garden or that. I'm just enjoying a vitamin tablet fizzing away in some water. Coming from the girl who last night had Chinese and the night before had Indian takeaway. And now I'm trying to get my life back on track on a Monday by having a vitamin tablet. Hoping that it will save me. Now, not that I'm feeling bad or anything today, I just feel like this weather. And yesterday, I was telling you, I was hosting the Edinburgh Marathon, so I have got, like, red bits everywhere. Tell me about your white bits. He got white bits. It's quite nice. At the same time, I'm quite enjoying it. I've had white bits in ages. Skin's not been exposed to the sun in so long. You want to get in touch? 0333 20 20 400 on WhatsApp right now. Rihanna, Only Girl in the World.

only girl in the world on Monday. And then we're going to do the throwback takeover after 12 o'clock. Grant Thompson is off today. I know it's a bank holiday Monday and stuff, but why the heck not? I'll hand over.

0: over to you and you can pick a couple of tunes after 12. I was saying that I'm drinking some vitamin drink thing. Basically, I think yesterday it was the heat got to me, standing out in it all day. And today I'm on one of these like a little vitamin supplement tablet thing in water. I think that's going to save my life today. After having a weekend of takeaways. And Lisa messaged me. She says, I had a McDonald's breakfast yesterday and then Chinese for dinner. And she says, today I'm having a salad. Like, that's going to help me. Yeah, I think, you know, we can't undo what we've done. Just got to look forward now. If you're the same, you've had a weekend of just, you know, a blowout. You've just been maybe at the pub, you've been getting takeaways and stuff. It's just, we need to look forward now. There's no going back.
1: Fourth one.
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0: Coffee, Cairo Bubbles, Bank Holiday, Monday, what a tune. It's coming up for 12 o'clock. Hi to Vanessa. It's piping hot in my garden, Lynn, but I'm enjoying your tunes. Thanks. I'm stuck in the studio, 0333 20 20 400. Hopefully you get the chance to enjoy Bank Holiday Monday. Maybe you're not. Maybe you are working like myself. You are doing the graft. You've taken that extra shift and now regretting it. 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
17: Welcome back to Costa Coffee's Iced Coffee Forecast, here to update you on the week ahead. Today, there'll be unexpected adventures moving in from the east, with high chances of bumping into friends and conversations that go on longer than planned. Later this week, expect a refreshing iced coffee, made for picnics with picky bits and nowhere to be until 6. Because whatever the weather, with a Costa iced coffee made with heart in hand, the summer moments we love last. 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
0: It is Monday, it's midday, and the throwback takeover is coming up. But right now, here's your latest news.
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5: The estranged husband of former First Minister Nicola Sturgeon has admitted embezzling over £400,000 from the SNP. Peter Murrell pleaded guilty at the High Court in Edinburgh this morning. Our senior reporter Callum McQuaid is there.
19: Well, this high-profile and complex investigation all came to an end when the 62-year-old pleaded guilty to using party funds for buying a motorhome, a camper van and a Jaguar I-Pace car. He falsified documents, used fake invoices and tried to disguise these lavish purchases as legitimate party expenses. Now, some of these items came from a long list of retailers as well, including Jo Malone, Dyson and John Lewis. This all happened while he was running the SNP and married to Nicola Sturgeon, who was First Minister for 8 years. He was arrested back in 2023 and their marriage subsequently broke down after that. Judge Lord Young said it was a gross breach of trust and remanded him in custody. He'll be sentenced on the 23rd of June.
5: Police say they found a body in the search for a man reported missing from the Glencoe area who was last seen in Edinburgh. Formal identifications yet to take place, but the family of 60-year-old Timothy Rosser have been informed. The death isn't believed to be suspicious. Former Deputy Prime Minister Angela Rayner says Sir Keir Starmer just needs to make a decision around whether or not to ban social media for under-16s. A consultation ends tomorrow. Australia brought in tight restrictions in December. Travelling between Stirling and London is now easier thanks to a brand new direct rail service. Lumo says the new connection will mean fewer changes for passengers heading south from Scotland. And 10,000 runners are recovering after yesterday's Edinburgh Marathon. It was a hot day in the capital, adding to the difficulty of the 26.2-mile course. We heard from some of the runners at the finish line. They told us if they will be back next year.
20: 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So
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5: Warm and sunny this afternoon and it's staying dry throughout the day. Highs of 25 Celsius. That's the latest. I'm Thomas McCann.
24: Fourth one. Mega May.
0: This Friday could be your lucky day. We're going bigger. You can win £750,000 this Friday. Life-changing, tax-free. It could all be yours and in your bank account in time for this weekend. You just need to get yourself into the draw. And on Friday, if your phone goes, you answer it and that money is yours. You would just, I don't know, would you go silent? Would you be in shock? Would you be celebrating and screaming the place down? It'd be nice to find out and hopefully you will be the one getting that phone call this Friday. Get yourself in the draw. It's yes to 61025. Texts are 250 plus your standard network rate. You can also do it online. Enter at makemeawinner.co.uk and you'll find all the rules for this network competition there. Or you can call this number. It's 03434 269 340. Calls are charged at the standard rate. Over 18s only. Closing the lines at 5pm this Friday. And hopefully you will get that all-important phone call and win the lot. I don't know about you, but this weather is putting me in the mood for just disappearing for a couple of weeks and going on a big holiday. And you know how you always get these, you know, like the proper fancy holidays, like proper fancy holidays. That looks like it's just been cut out of a magazine, like that kind of place. Place that you dream of going. Maybe you had your eye on somewhere for ages, which is very expensive. Well, you'd be sorted out. £750,000 would literally change your life in an instant. It could be yours this Friday for your chance to win. Just text the word yes and send that off to 61025 and you're in the draw.
24: Fourth one.
25: If you had one shot or one opportunity to seize everything you ever wanted, one moment, did you capture it?

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0: There's £750,000 to play for on Friday. Fourth one.

0: End of Beginning. Played you Calvin Harris and Blessings. Before that, I'm laying in for Grant Thompson.
1: The fourth one.
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0: Grant's not here. It is a bank holiday Monday. Be a little bit quieter because a lot of people off work today, but maybe you're in work. And even if you're out and about and you're enjoying your bank holiday Monday and you're enjoying the sunshine, you may be popping out later on, you may be popping out now to have yourself a light refreshment in a beer garden, then I'm not jealous at all. Not even slightly jealous. That was at National Barbecue Week. I mean, do you know what I noticed in the shops yesterday? I just went in to pick up a couple of things. I wasn't getting any barbecue meat, but it's a good job that I wasn't because, oh my goodness, the shelves were empty. It made me laugh. I was just like, this is just standard for Scotland. The minute the sun's out, everybody is in the shops taking all, it's all, everything on the skewers. No, it's all the summer kebab meat. Nothing was left on the shelves. Right, 0333 20 20 400. What would you like to hear? I'm going to hand over to you. It's Bank Holiday Monday, right? The bosses are out. They're out. They are. I don't even think they'll be listening, to be honest. They won't care because it's, you know, bank holiday. Been loving life all weekend. Nobody will care today. So let's just chuck the rule book. Didn't even know there was one for this show. We'll just throw it out the window. What would you like to hear on the Throwback Takeover? A song, a Bank Holiday Monday song, a good vibe. You know, we want a good uplifting, a banger. Come on, don't let me down. 0333 20 20 400. I do accept voice notes as well. So voice note me, WhatsApp me, 0333 20 20 400. I'm also at Lynn on the radio on social media. Here's Major Lazer, Justin Bieber now.

0: And low. It's Bank Holiday Monday and the Throwback Takeover is coming up. I'm handing it over to you. You pick a couple of tunes and I'll play them. It's as simple as that. 0333 20 20 400. Bank Holiday Banger. Something that you maybe not heard in ages, something that is just going to be good, sound really good today, especially with this lovely weather that we're getting. You can also get me on social media. I'm at Lynn on the radio. So many good suggestions already coming in. Throwback Takeover is on the way next, and I've got J-Lo coming up too.
1: Fourth one.
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0: Jennifer Lopez, Love Don't Cost a Thing. I'm Lynn and it's time for the throwback takeover. I'm very excited, by the way. There's been some amazing suggestions coming in for this. Get a couple of tunes on chosen by you on the throwback takeover on Bank Holiday Monday. Now, Stephen messaged in with such a great song and I thought it would be rude not to play this today, and it's perfect. Stephen's on the phone. I had to phone him back. Stephen, are you all right?
1: Yeah, I'm good. I've just closed up outside my first job of the day.
0: Oh, well, is that good or bad?
1: It's good. I'll be here for a couple of hours and then going home again. Enjoy the film.
0: A couple of hours. I'll do a couple of hours and then I'm going home. Quite right too, Stephen.
1: Yeah. Well, before I get out my van, are you going to play my song?
0: Well, I'm phoning you because I love your song choice for the throwback takeover, and I think that it just fits the bill perfectly for what we're looking for. So what song is it I can play for you on the throwback takeover?
1: Shine, Praise Cats.
0: Praise Cats. By the way, this is such a good song. It reminds me of my dancing days. I mean, not that my dancing days are over by any stretch, but...
1: No, you're not.
0: I mean, when this comes on, it gets me going. So I'm going to stick it on for you.
1: You are a star. Thank you very much.
0: Enjoy your 2-hour shift.
1: Cheers.

0: Praise Cats and Shine On Me. What a great song on the throwback takeover chosen by Stephen. Absolutely love that. I've got Leon on the phone just now. Leon, how's your Monday?
1: Absolutely amazing.
0: What's happening? Tell me.
1: Not much, just having a barbecue with the family.
0: Oh, night. Right, I just need information about the barbecue. What's on there? What's going on there today?
1: Oh, burgers, chicken, everything.
0: Are you one of these people like me that goes OTT for a

0: Hound Gang on the Throwback Takeover. That's so good. Playing that one for Leon. Hiya to Shaza, who's been in touch. Also, Leanne. Hiya to Jennifer. Jennifer, what he'd let loose. Crazy for you. Oh my God, I love that song. So good. Carolyn says, we are enjoying the tune, sitting on the beach in Argyll and Bute, enjoying the weather and loving the songs. Also, hi to Lindsay, who's asked for David Guetta and Akon with Sexy Chick. By the way, that's coming up. That is coming up before 1 o'clock today. Hi to Alan and Lee and also Lindsay, all enjoying the music. Tam has been in touch as well. So many great suggestions coming in for the Throwback Takeover, but there's another chance for you to get a song on the Throwback Takeover after 2 o'clock today with Gary Spence and Stephen Mill.
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0: Sexy Chick. Such a good song. Lindsay had asked for that at the Throwback Takeover. I know this is not the Throwback Takeover because we did that, but I thought, stuff it, stuff it. Who cares? It's Bank Holiday Monday. Bosses are in today, so, you know. Deal with the consequences later. There won't be any consequences, though, of course, because, you know, the bosses are all off enjoying their Bank Holiday Monday. They're going to be listening. Stephen Mill just came into the studio there. Gary and Stephen are here from 2 o'clock today. You've got a chance to pick a song on the Throwback Takeover. The Big I Am is back as well. But Stephen just came in and was like, I'm just checking the temperature in here. And by the way, I've picked the cool studio today. Cool as in cooler in temperature. We do have a few studios to pick from, and there's one that at the moment, I don't know if the aircon's broken, but it's absolutely boiling. And I thought, nay danger, am I going in there today? Not me and my sunburn after yesterday being out in the sunshine all day and having burny shoulders. Nay danger. So... On Friday, I was in the Roasting Hot studio when I was in for Gary Spence and it was boiling. I had to switch a fan on and that did absolutely nothing other than just blow hot air around the studio. And I'm already doing that on the radio anyway. Coming up, it's Mega Me or Make Me a Winner. £750,000 up for grabs, plus throwback from Destiny's Child on the way, and Zara Larsson coming up too. 4-1.
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11: the pan is king of noodling.
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11: Pan fried in yours.
0: I hope you're you're having a great bank holiday Monday. I'm Lynn with Zara Larsson. Lush Life coming up after your news. It's 1 o'clock now.
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13: The top stories this hour. The ex-chief executive of the SNP has pleaded guilty to misusing more than £400,000 of party finances. Peter Murrells, the ex-husband of former First Minister Nicola Sturgeon, and will be sentenced for embezzling funds over a 12-year period next month. She was released without charge in June 2023. In a statement, she said she's utterly appalled at his actions. She's added that she had no knowledge or suspicion whatsoever about what he'd done. An Iranian government spokesperson claims any peace deal between Iran and the US will include an end to war on all fronts, including in Lebanon. His comments come as Lebanon claims emergency workers are being deliberately targeted by Israel after seven were killed in missile strikes in less than 24 hours. Paramedic Ibrahim Diab's close friends with one of those who died.
14: We lost like my best friend. We are like brothers together, all the time together, like 18 days. Together every day, every hour. We lost him, but we will say to him, we will continue.
13: The US claims negotiations are a work in progress. Police say a body's been found in the search for 60-year-old Timothy Rosser, who was last seen in Edinburgh last week. The force says the body was recovered from the Glencoe area around 6:50 p.m. last night. The death isn't believed to be suspicious. The Edinburgh Marathon Festival is all wrapped up for another year. 10,000 runners made their way out of the city towards the finish line in Musselburgh, battling the heat on their way. We caught up with some of them at the finish line. They say they'll be back next year.
15: It's my first half marathon here in Edinburgh, but I'll very likely come back again next year.
16: Probably, yeah. Hopefully it won't be as hot next year.
17: Oh yeah, definitely. It would be nice to do it again.
13: And the Bank of Scotland has released a limited edition £20 note featuring an image of Scott McTominay's overhead kick against Denmark. The goal helped secure Scotland's World Cup qualification for the first time since 1998.
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13: Warm and sunny this afternoon, and it's staying dry throughout the day. Highs of 25 Celsius. That's the latest. I'm Thomas McCann.
4: Fourth One. Mega May.
0: Lee's our latest winner. He won £500,000, but we are going bigger and better this Friday. £750,000. Yes, you heard me right. £750,000 could be yours this Friday. It could be in your bank account. Just imagine what you could do with all that cash. And here, the summer holidays are coming up. They're creeping up on us. The kids are going to be doing our nutting for, how long is it? 6-7 weeks? I don't know. But we're going to need all that extra cash. Maybe you've not booked a holiday. Maybe you don't know what to do with them. Maybe you are just needing a cash injection because life is just tough at times, isn't it? When you're trying to juggle everything and you're working and you've got kids and you're running a bit like a dafty and you just want to go on holiday, but you've got bills to pay. £750,000 would just take that pressure off. And you can enter now. This is your site to enter. 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That'll cost you £250 plus your standard network rate. You can also do it online, makemeawinner.co.uk. And you've got all the rules for this network competition there. And you can call 03434 269 340. Calls are charged at the standard rate, over 18s only. Closing the lines at 5 o'clock this Friday. Somebody, hopefully you, will win the lot. It's £750,000. Imagine getting that phone call on Friday and all your pals and your neighbours being like, oh my God, they've won the money. Then they would all crawl out the woodwork, wouldn't they? Looking for, oh, can I borrow some money? No, you can't. £750,000 could be yours on Friday. Get yourself in that draw. It's YES to 61025. Good luck.
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0: There's £750,000 to play for on Friday. Fourth one.

It's fourth one live across Edinburgh at the Lothians, Fife and Falkirk on this glorious Monday. That's Ray. Where is my husband? I'm Lynn. I'm here with you until 2 o'clock. Gary Spence is here. And Stephen Mill, by the way, despite his team, Dunfermline, losing out to Celtic in the Scottish Cup final at the weekend, he's in good spirits. It might just be a brave face, but he's looking like he's pretty cheery today. Just putting on a smile for everybody in the fourth one office by the looks of it. It is, of course, the bank holiday. Grant Thompson is back tomorrow. It just feels like May is one of these months where there's just, you don't know what day of the blooming week it is, but we're getting the good weather today. We're not complaining, and I've got the good tunes to go with it. Here's Edward Maya on fourth one.

0: K-pop Demon Hunters, that's Golden on Bank Holiday Monday, 25th of May. It's just after 20 past one. I'm Lynn Hogan in for Grant Thompson. Grant is back tomorrow. Fraser has been in touch. I was talking about fans. Like, you know those ones, like a desk fan that you get, they just don't seem to do much. But Fraser is giving us some advice on fans.
1: Basically, if you've got a standard fan, mm-hmm. face the fan out of the door mm-hmm. and have a window open at the opposite side, and it'll create a circulation of cold air rushing through the room, and the fan acts as a vacuum and pulls the hot air out of the door. It works incredibly well.
0: Thank you, Fraser. Part of me was thinking, is he reading this off of Google as we speak? But do you know what? It does weirdly make sense. However, you know, we've not all got the luxury of having like windows at either side and stuff, but that is good. A little helpful tip on keeping you cool in the sunshine today.
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1: Yeah!
0: It's the final draw of Make Me a Winner's Mega May. Fourth one.

Usher, Pitbull, DJ Guts Falling in Love. I am so buzzing to see Pitbull. He's coming to Scotland. It's July, not long to go now, in fact. We're nearly into June. And the best thing about this Pitbull thing at the moment, the fact that he's back and he's touring again, is that you don't need to worry about what to wear to the gigs, because I ordered basically a Pitbull pack on Amazon, which consists of a bald head cap, a pair of aviator glasses and a little goatee beard. That and a white suit and you're absolutely sorted to go and see Pitbull. Here's the latest one from Cammie Barnes. Now, love this. It's called Let Me Down.

0: Barnes, Let Me Down. That is such an anthem from Cammy. He is just so busy all the time, isn't he? He gets a boot, does Cammy Barnes. He's going to be at Transmit Festival this year. In fact, he's at festivals up and down the country and he is just fantastic live. We love him here. It's a lovely day. Hope your bank holiday Monday is going well. I've got the great tunes to go with it. Sonny Federa coming up. Remember Girls Aloud and The Promise? What a great song that was. But I just remember the dresses from the music video, these gold sparkly things, and me trying to find an identical dress at the time. And I was on every website going and could never find that gold sparkly dress. I was even like on eBay and stuff, just looking for somebody selling one similar. Very glamorous, such a good song. It's a great throwback from 2008, and it's on the way next. Hey.
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0: such a cracking day for Bank Holiday Monday across Edinburgh at the Lothians, Fife and Falkirk. That's Miley Cyrus and Flowers. Listen, I'm going to be back on Saturday. No big Scottish football show, of course, because that's the end of the football season until the World Cup. Let's not forget about the World Cup. But I'm just on my lonesome on Saturday, me, myself and I, from 2 o'clock here on 4th One. But I've got other stuff on this week, other work stuff, and I'm kind of like a lady of leisure as well. I'm getting my nails done, my hair done, former Pilates. Don't know who I am anymore. Who's that talking? I'll have to get like a Chinese takeaway in there at some point just to bring it back down to my level. But coming up today, Gary Spence has got the big I Am. It is back. Also, throwback takeover, a chance for you to pick a couple of tunes on Bank Holiday Monday. And all your latest news at 2 o'clock is coming up next here on 4th One.
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1: So warm. So very, very warm. It's 2 o'clock. Hope you're good. Hope you're air-conned. Let's get the latest news.
0: Across Edinburgh, the Lothians, Fife and Falkirk.
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0: 4th1.
3: The top stories this hour. Nicola Sturgeon says she feels angry, hurt and very distressed after her estranged husband admitted embezzling more than £400,000 from the SNP. The former First Minister says she had no knowledge or suspicion whatsoever about ex-party chief executive Peter Murrow's offending, adding she was misled just as others were. Murrow pleaded guilty to embezzling the money over a 12-year period. Scottish Labour Deputy Leader Jackie Bailey says there are still questions for Ms Sturgeon to answer.
4: It is inconceivable that Nicola Sturgeon knew nothing about the large-scale fraud which she benefited from, taking place under her nose in both her party and her home.
3: Police Scotland says the four-year Operation Branchform investigation, which began in 2021, was lengthy because of the complexity of the case. Assistant Chief Constable Stuart Houston says Murrow abused his position within the SNP.
5: From 2010 to 2022, he spent hundreds of thousands of pounds on luxury goods while carefully trying to hide his criminality with false receipts and accounting.
3: Political activist Sean Clerkin, who first raised concerns with police, says SNP donors should now be repaid.
6: Whether the people take up the offer is up to them, but they should be offered the opportunity to get a full refund because the money was stolen off them and it was misused for personal gain.
3: Current First Minister John Swinney has condemned what he describes as Murrow's terrible breach of trust. In other news, the Pope's used his first major guidance to warn about the dangers artificial intelligence could pose to humanity. Leo's urging tech companies to work together for the common good. And the football former Rangers defender Colin Hendry thinks Lorne Shankland will be a statement signing for the Ibrox side.
7: I think it'd be great for Rangers, and I wouldn't say it's a year too late, but if he'd maybe gotten that over the line a year ago when he was out of contract, it might have been a bit of a different story, but it'd be a great asset to Rangers.
3: The Hearts striker is set to make the move after a break clause in his contract was activated.
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3: Feeling warm with plenty of sunshine and light winds. Highs of 22 Celsius. That's the latest. I'm Paul Riley.
0: 4th1.
1: Okay, so it might be a bit trickier than normal today with sweaty fingers on a phone, but surely still the easiest way to make £750,000. 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Do it by Friday at 5 and watch your phone. Lee was sleeping on Friday. That's our risk. Don't go to sleep. Unfortunately, he woke up, but just stay alert. Keep your eyes on your phone. If you pick up and Gemma Atkinson's there, the money's in your account straight after the call. It's a lot of money. It's £750,000. It's YES. It's 61025. All the best.
0: 4th1.

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1: Yeah!
0: It's the final draw of Make Me a Winner's Mega May. Fourth one.

0: Don't say it. Don't say it. Don't say it. Oh, it's just too warm.
1: It's too warm.
0: It's too
1: yeah,
0: warm.
1: It's too warm.
0: Sleeping in that last night.
1: I wasn't sleeping, Gary. That was the problem. Because yeah. I was too hot. That was the problem.
0: Bruno Mars, I Just Might. We are back with the vibes and the feels. Spilling all the tea. How you doing? In fact, let's spill some tea on celebs because we've been lucky to meet a load of big names and they've been on this show and we always get asked about the best and the worst. And I mean, they're all fine. As I always say, people are allowed to have bad days.
1: Of course they are,
0: and
1: yeah.
0: Jessie J obviously was having a bad day the four times I met her.
1: Yeah.
0: But let's talk about the really sound ones, including...
1: Ed Sheeran. Ed Sheeran's one of the nicest guys I've ever met. I've probably interviewed him 10 times and he's been brilliant every time.
0: Proper cliche, but they are for a reason, and he is one of the nicest guys in the business.
1: Yeah, absolutely. See Chris O'Dowd, who we had on a couple of weeks ago. How nice was he?
0: He was amazing. Loved the voice as well.
1: He was absolutely brilliant.
0: So here comes one of our favourite celebs of all time. We've interviewed him so many times.
1: And it's amazing the contrast between this guy's real voice and how he sings as well.
0: Because we always said he's got one of the most powerful voices in the UK. He's a once-in-a-generation singer. You're about to hear him sing on his new song, but when you speak to him in an interview or in the studio, it's this.
2: Hey up, lad, how's it going? You want some Wensleydale cheese?
0: John Newman is back. Had a few health struggles. I'm so happy he's back. I'd love to get him on at some point. And here he is. Sounds a lot like Blinding Lights, by the way.

0: such a beautiful relationship we have with all who hang out with us every afternoon. So here comes Fraser, who's heard our plight.
1: Basically, if you've got a standard fan, face the fan out of the door and have a window open at the opposite side, and it'll create a circulation of cold air.
0: He goes on for another 10 minutes. Lynn appreciated that.
2: Yeah.
0: Where's our advice?
2: Yeah, Fraser's our fan, actually.
0: Right. That's what we've been looking for since we started the show.
2: What are we doing for this throwback takeover?
3: Fan-related?
0: Fan-related, heat-related, war. I mean, we're not going to moan about the heat because there's nothing worse. Oh, hang on. No, we will for the next 4 hours.
2: Yeah, so how about cool? That can be our theme. Cool. Because there'll be loads of songs with cool in the title. LL Cool J.
0: There's a really cool version, cool cover of a song. Cool by a French band.
2: Right.
0: Called Le Something.
2: Right, okay, got it. But we can't just say songs that we think are cool. Like
0: No. It's called cool. Hang on.
2: All right, it's called cool. Right, okay, that's fine then. So, throwback takeover, 0333 2020 400. Cool is the theme today. Cooling.
0: This is it. Le Youth. Cool. What's the original? I'm trying to work it out.
2: If only there was a game that we did on the radio that you could sort of
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Yeah! It's the final draw of Make Me a Winner's Mega May. Fourth one. This

0: 1. Throwback Takeover.
1: So we hope you're air cons. We're looking for some very cool songs right now. Let us know if you're working as well. 0333 20 2400. It's one of those weird bank holidays, isn't it?
2: Yeah, some people get it, some people not.
1: Yeah, same every time. We'll try and get to the bottom of that afterwards. Meantime, to the phones. You all right, Maxine?
3: Hi, how you doing?
1: Not bad. What are you up to?
3: I'm just driving a minibus. I'm picking the clients home from work.
1: What time do you get finished?
3: 4 o'clock.
1: So it's fair to say that good times are happening in Maxine's world.
3: Good times are happening, yeah.
1: Stephen has no idea what I'm talking about here.
2: No,
1: I think this is where our age difference comes in, Stephen. So Channel 4 on a Sunday morning, I'd be sitting there waiting for Dennis the Menace. But to wait for Dennis the Menace, you have to go via, like, Maxine's world and stuff like that. Do you remember the show, Maxine?
3: No, I remember Dennis the Menace, but I don't remember that
1: bit
3: about it.
1: Hang on a second.
2: So what, it was called Maxine's World?
1: Yeah, I think she was kind of like a Barbie figure type thing.
2: Right, okay, I don't remember that. Is this sort of like after Biker Mice from Mars? Because that was sort of my era when it comes to stuff like that.
1: I think it might have been just before.
2: Right, okay, fair
1: enough.
2: Here
1: we go, Maxine's World intro. Here you go, Maxine. This is not what you thought would be happening to you today, is it?
3: No.
1: Yeah, there she is, surfing away. It's got a good hook, though, hang on.
2: Is that a cartoon?
1: Yeah, she's on a boat. The girl who's one of a kind, that's you, Maxine.

0: Anyway,
1: not a Scooby.
0: Max seems like this is a fever dream and a half.
1: Yes, exactly. We only want you on because you've picked a class song.
2: That is a class song. I didn't think you would like it. I know you are fussy.
0: Excuse me.
1: Absolutely not.
0: I've just picked up a random theme song from a 90s cartoon. Maxine, have a great day. Keep up the amazing work. They'll love you for it.
2: Okay, thank you. You too.

0: Oh, man. This song in 2005. I'm sure it's 2005. Have a wee look.
1: It's 2005.
0: Right, just triggering so many people who were on the air in that year. Stephen, this was, and take my word for it, 2005's Shaboozy Bar song.
1: Oh, was it really?
0: Yeah.
1: God.
0: She was storming it, though. 25-3, throwing it back with the takeover. Right, I want to shout out Gemma, Chris, Michael, Paula, James. So many people asking for this song. And here comes Gillian, Penny and Gary.
2: Afternoon, guys. What about a bit of Vanilla Ice, Ice Ice Baby for the throwback takeover?
3: It's got to be Ice Ice Baby. You've got to play it. Come on, guys.
4: How about Vanilla Ice, Ice Ice Baby? Do you feel a wee bit cooler on this hot, sunny day? Thank you. Fourth.

0: What a moment with Vanilla Ice, Ice Ice Baby on the Throwback Takeover.
1: I know for a fact, though, that Lewis Capaldi may have been listening to that song somewhere, and he is sweating. Like, you know, yeah. He is sweating, absolutely. And we're all there, Lewis, we're all there.
0: Lewis doesn't keep well in hot weather.
1: No, he doesn't at all.
0: Do you know, I prefer the cold, though. Like, we have a literal cold water in my house.
1: Yeah.
0: If I go through, I turn the thermostat down, Ruth turns it up, I turn it down. We just go back and forward like that all night.
1: The basis to happy marriage,
0: I believe. The amount of times my mates will be like, why have you not got a jacket? And I'm like, I'll feel the heat before I feel the cold. Mm. Unless my feet are cold. That's a whole different kettle of fish.
1: Okay, right, fair enough. Right.
0: Anyway, nothing's cold today. It's roasting! And we hope we're doing all right. Zara Larsson and ATB coming up.
2: Fourth one.
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0: training to work today. I tell you what, there'll be some sights at Preston Pans train station today in this weather.
1: I could imagine.
0: I'm going to send Stephen Mill down to Waverley. That's when we'll know it's all gone too far.
1: Listen, the reason I've not got a top on, Gary, is nothing to do with the fact the weather or anything. I spilt something on my t-shirt.
0: Let me tell you, the man's an Adonis.
1: Yes.
0: So it's all good. Hope you're all good. We are live at the legendary 4th One until 6 o'clock. Too late.

0: Shout out to the workers. Shout out to Kevin. Sarah's been on as well. Gemma is in an empty office with a Magnum, loving life. Do you know, I can feel a little bit overwhelmed by the choice of Magnums these days. When I was growing up, when I were a lad, it was basically a white one or a normal one.
1: And I don't, you've kicked a hornet's nest here, to be perfectly honest with you, because my dad is obsessed with Chunky Monkey Ben and Jerry's ice cream, right? And they don't sell Chunky Monkey anymore, and my dad is bereft, honestly.
0: I'm loving the fury of Stuart Mill because he can't get a tub of that Funky Monkey Chunky Berry.
1: It is Chunky Monkey, Chunky. I think you'll find, yes, exactly.
0: Sorry, so. I'm new to this, but yeah. Oh. John's in the office.
1: Yeah.
0: John, I know it's not Thrive Week.
1: Now, listen, there's myself, there's Gary, there's a couple of guys in news, and that's it. There's no one else in the building.
0: Make yourself a hero with the masses.
1: Go out and get us ice lollies, please. Come on, John.
0: I've been good for it in the past. I'll order a McFlurries and stuff, but I really fancy a Magnum.
1: I really fancy and like a fruit pastel ice lolly.
0: He's doing nothing.
1: He's
0: right
1: doing
0: now.
1: Hee-haw, so exactly, yeah.
0: Yeah, that'll have helped our case. Right, we're doing the big I am next. News at 3 on the way.
2: Fourth one.
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0: some absolute class coming up. Taylor Swift, Timbaland, Carrie Hilson right now. The latest news, Monday afternoon. It's 3 o'clock.
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21: The top stories this hour. John Swinney says Peter Murrell's embezzlement of more than £400,000 from the SNP was an overwhelming betrayal and a terrible breach of trust. The party's former chief executive pleaded guilty earlier to embezzling the money over a 12-year period. The First Minister says it's a huge disappointment.
22: This is an admission of a terrible breach of trust and an overwhelming betrayal by the man entrusted to be the party's chief executive. Today, I share the overwhelming anger felt by SNP members.
21: Murrell's estranged wife, former SNP leader Nicola Sturgeon, says she feels deceived and let down, adding she had no knowledge or suspicion whatsoever about his crimes. Scottish Conservative leader Russell Finlay says there are still questions for her to answer.
23: As a supposed master of fine detail, is it really plausible to believe that she didn't notice that her crooked husband was spending money like a lottery jackpot winner? Did she ever think to ask Peter where the money was coming from?
21: Police Scotland says the four-year Operation Branch Form investigation was lengthy because of the scale and complexity of Murrell's offending. Assistant Chief Constable Stuart Houston says Murrell abused his position within the SNP.
24: Peter Murrell has shown utter contempt for the high public trust placed in him as the chief executive of a political party and his position in the wider political establishment in Scotland for many years.
21: In other news, a body's been found in the search for missing American man Timothy Rosser in Glencoe. The 60-year-old was last seen on Tuesday. Formal identification is still to take place, but his family has been informed. And St Mirren and Partick Thistle face off tonight in a crucial playoff decider to determine who will be playing Premiership football next season. It's 1-1 from the first leg, with St Mirren boss Craig McLeish saying mentality will be key.
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27: Feeling warm with plenty of sunshine and light winds. Highs of 22 Celsius. That's the latest. I'm Paul Riley.
28: Fourth One.
0: I've got an amazing tune by Pink to play next, and we've got an amazing sum of cash up for grabs on Friday. 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Fun fact for you, the money's in the account of the winner 15 minutes max after the call. Imagine seeing that on your banking app, on your phone, and knowing you don't have to pay a penny back. Because that would be a pretty rubbish prize. Yeah, well done. Repayment start in 3 months. It's tax-free money. It's £750,000. Just for picking up the phone, you've got to play by Friday, 5 o'clock. You've got to be over 18. You want to be in now by texting YES to 61025. Good luck.
28: Fourth One.

0: £750,000 on Friday.
1: Yeah!
0: It's the final draw of Make Me a Winner's Mega May. Fourth one. I could be.

0: So it's just another bank holiday we can't make heads nor tails of. But if you are working today, if you're on the school run today, if one of your schools is open, one of your kids is at it, come on down. Jack says the best time of the day. We agree.
1: Yes, and I know, listen, it's been a couple of days without the Big I Am, but it's back. And actually, we've got an announcement to make after this, don't we?
0: 0333 20 20 400. Four clues, 5 minutes. I am not a real person. Here comes clue number one.
1: Okie doke.
0: It's a bit left field today.
1: Great.
0: Snooker legend Dennis Taylor and I have never been seen in the same room. Clue number one on the Big I Am. I'm not a real person and I've never been in the same room, seen in the same room, as snooker legend Dennis Taylor.
1: I think I know who it is already.
0: James McCallum's first in. It's not Peter Griffin. It's not Penfold. It's not Sooty. It's right, this is not nice for snooker legend Dennis Taylor, but it's not Mr. Magoo. It's not Dracula.
1: It's that was Ray Reardon.
0: Homer Simpson, Dennis the Menace, John Virgo. That's a real person. I'm not a real person. Some good old-fashioned shout-outs on the radio. It's not Deirdre Barlow. That's from Fran. It's not Reg Holdsworth from Ali. It's not Mrs. Merton. It's not Basil Brush. It's not Horrid Henry. Pink Panther.
1: Well, I tell you what.
0: Danger Mouse. Or Orville the Duck.
1: I'm really glad that you are talking about, you know, people in the school run with their kids. They can play along with this one anyway, because they'll know who Dennis Taylor is.
0: 4 minutes. It's not Kermit the Frog, Emu, or the old guy from Up. It's not Daffy Duck. It's not Barney the Dinosaur. It's not SpongeBob.
1: I think I know who it is already.
0: I'll write it down then.
1: I don't have a bit of paper.
0: I've got paper, listen. I have to do everything around here. There's some paper.
1: Okay, right, thank you.
0: Now, do you need to go to the toilet? Have you had your lunch?
1: No, I'm fine.
0: Okay, good. It's not Churchill the dog or Mr. Tumble. 0333 20 20 400, clue number one. Dennis Taylor, the snooker legend, and I have never been seen in the same room. Clue number two. There is a job in my surname. Are you scrubbing?
1: I think that first clue is very subjective.
0: It's really not. It's not Bob the Builder.
2: 4-0-7.
0: Okay, never mind. 3 minutes. But we did have a right answer there. 0333 20 20 400. There's a job in my surname. Snooker legend Dennis Taylor and I have never been seen in the same room. These clues are absolutely fail-safe.
1: And the more you tell yourself that, that's good, yeah.
0: It's not Alex Ferguson or Ron Burgundy. Still not Deirdre Barlow. Postman Pat or Pat Butcher. 0333 20 20 400. Shout out to Ewan, Robert, Claire, Sharon, Michael, Paul, Abigail, Robert, Derek Smith, Sarah, Gemma, Anne-Marie and Louise. Gary's just been on as well. 0333 20 20 400. God, it's so warm in here. Snooker legend Dennis Taylor and I have never been seen in the same room. I believe that's the first time I've used that clue.
1: And the last time, I suspect.
0: Clue number two. There is a job in my surname. Clue number three, are we ready?
1: I think so.
0: Here it comes. 2 minutes. Louise has got it right. Clue number three. Yeah. I lived on a very, very famous street. 0333 20 20 400. It's not Carol Fisher. It's not Les Dennis. It's not Dennis Taylor. Obviously, because... It's not Harry Potter. It's not Frank Butcher.
1: We need to have a word, Gary, I think, about your Big I Am.
0: This is absolutely fine. There is a job in my surname. I lived on a very famous street. Snooker legends Dennis Taylor and I have never been seen in the same room. I can't wait for clue number four.
1: I know you're sweating because of the heat. I think you're sweating because of this as well. I think that's why you're feeling so warm.
0: Listen, got a couple of right answers. Well done to Jackie. Well done to Callum. Well done to Michael. And well done to Graham, who's on line 10. He was first and is hopefully about to pick up the phone. The final minute. Hello, Graham.
3: Hello.
0: You've just won the Big I Am. Well done.
1: Well done, Graham.
0: Amazing. That's how it should feel.
1: What did you have for your lunch, Graham?
3: A sausage roll.
1: Great times. And just a solitary sausage roll?
3: Yes.
1: Excellent. Okay. Well, that's good. Good for you.
0: How good are these clues, by the way?
3: Never, okay.
0: Listen, you've been chosen. You're the chosen one.
1: Clue number four.
0: My arch nemesis also has a job in his surname.
1: What is this?
0: Well done to Di. Well done to Debbie. Well done to Anne. Well done to Sarah. Well done to Raymond. Well done to Claire. Well done to Michael. Lots and lots of correct guesses coming in. Because it's fine, Stephen. It's more than fine. Shout out to Baz Lees. He's got it right as well. What do you do for work, Graham?
3: Joiner.
0: Okay.
1: Excellent. Are you working today? You got a homer? What are you on?
3: Nah, working.
1: Working.
0: Right. Are you, if you don't mind me asking, are you in a relationship?
3: No.
0: Okay. When you were last in a relationship, would that person very quickly turn around when someone would say, oh, that's handy? Well, they meant their stuff and they need done in this house.
3: Pretty much, aye.
0: Too busy being the hero to everyone else.
1: That's why the relationship has ended.
0: Right. Snooker legend Dennis Taylor and I have never been seen in the same room. I lived on a very famous street. There's a job in my surname, and my arch nemesis also has a job in his surname. Graham, I am
3: Harold Bishop.
0: Harold Bishop. It's amazing. And who is his arch nemesis, Stephen?
1: Luke Carpenter.
0: Yeah, you're raging because actually these are solid. Listen, pal, thanks for having us on. Yeah.
3: Thanks.
1: The Dennis Taylor clue is insane.
0: Graham, does he or does Harold Bishop not look like Dennis Taylor?
1: No.
0: Have I got the wrong guy?
1: No. It totally doesn't.
0: It does. Bit rotund, big glasses.
1: No. Dennis Taylor and Harold Bishop are not lookalikes.
0: Whatever. Honestly.

0: So as promised, a very, very special announcement about the Big I Am. Before that, though, let's do some shouts for people who got it right. Mikey, Sarah, Paul, Claire, Gemma, Chris, Amanda. We've also got Kaylee. We've got James. Amanda also says, another Amanda says, I never get it right. Today I did. Sorry, Stephen. So the clues were bang on. I thought anyway.
1: I'm sorry. Harold Bishop and Dennis Taylor are not lookalikes, Gary. They're just not in any world they are.
0: Yeah. Well, listen, open your mind, Stephen.
1: Right, okay. Anyway, we do have a massive announcement with regards to the Big I Am, because we didn't do it on Thursday last week because we were in London and due to technical reasons, we literally couldn't do it, okay?
0: We had Kate Thornton on, which was nice, a good laugh.
1: It was. And then on Friday, we thought Lynn was going to do it, but then it turns out she didn't.
0: No,
1: and
0: got absolutely hammered.
1: Lynn was saying earlier on, she was like, that's the worst abuse I've ever had in my radio career.
0: So, today, we're doing two. We're doing another one at 5:10.
1: Yes, exactly.
0: Because we've worked out the abuse for not doing Spence versus Shazam will be marginally less than...
1: I think so. So we're going to do another Big I Am, and it's going to be me that's doing it, so don't worry, the clues will be absolutely bang on and not subject to change and Stuart's inquiries.
0: Harold Bishop does look like Dennis Taylor.
1: He doesn't, though, Gary.
0: Well, do you know what?
1: What?
0: They've not been seen in the same room. That's still a fact.
1: How do you know that?
0: Let's Google image that as well. By the way, I know this sounds such a DJ thing to say, but just indulge me. Every song sounds so much better in the sunshine, and that is why the Black Eyed Peas are going to sound amazing. Next.
2: Fourth one.
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0: 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Win £750,000 on Friday.
1: Yeah!
0: It's the final draw of Make Me a Winner's Mega May. Fourth one.

0: Summer 2010 vibes right there. Example, Kickstarts. I Know Change the Way You Kiss Me. It was the massive number one single a year later. That was the breakthrough though for me. Right, we're in a situation where there is a massive industrial size fan that makes such a noise we have to turn it off before we switch the mics on, but it's on the other side of a locked door.
1: Yeah.
0: Because engineering's got the bank holiday.
1: Because that's really handy. And as we mentioned earlier on, there is one senior executive who is in this building at this moment in time. His name is John.
0: He's refusing to go out and buy magnums unless we pay him.
1: Now, yeah, exactly. Now, so they have something, right? Because basically, if you work for a company, you sometimes have...
0: We don't get expenses. He does.
1: A company credit card. I was like, you can expense that, John.
0: Can we put it through? And I'm like, see, if I was a CEO, I'd be like, there's a guy who said, yeah, I did. It was a roasting hot day. You know, the team were in. It was a skeletal staff, but they were doing the business as they do every single day. And I thought, I'm going to go out and treat them.
1: Yes, exactly.
0: And I spent £4.20. I would respect that. But he's one of those bosses that goes back every month and says, look at me spending absolutely nothing on the team.
1: What was the last time, or when was the last time you bought a Magnum? Because I don't think we're getting four Magnums for £4.20.
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0: What a day. Glorious sunshine in Scotland's capital, the Lothians Fife and Falkirk. I'm yet to see somebody, one of the old teams, sitting with a hanky on their heads, like old Eric outside the Clansman in that episode of Still Game. Listen, check in on the old team.
1: Yeah, like Arlene, I know she's meant to be back on tomorrow morning, but you know, it's a risk, you know?
0: You know, with Arlene, I don't know what worries us more, a cold winter or a hot summer.
1: Exactly, both could take her. But
0: we love Arlene so much.
2: Yeah.
0: And somehow she still likes us. This is 4th and 1. I'm

0: Sigma, Nobody to Love. Just about 4 o'clock, Gary here, hanging out with you, hanging out with Stephen, all the way till six. Nice to be with you this roasting hot afternoon.
1: Yeah, and still no Magnums in the studio, by the way. And the thing is I actually thought about this, because there's one senior executive in this building at this moment in time who's refusing to go out and buy us Magnums and expense them. It would be absolutely no cost to him whatsoever. We're doing a lot of talking, Gary.
0: Yeah, by the way,
1: the ice cream would soothe our throats.
0: You're at work right now thinking, well, I'm not getting a Magnum, I'm at work. We're doing this for you as well. We're trying to start some sort of movement.
1: Yeah, exactly. Yeah.
0: Just get the ball rolling, the snowball rolling.
1: BBM.
0: Oh, I'd love a snowball in my hands right now.
1: Bosses buy Magnums.
0: Yeah, let's do it. Let's just keep mentioning John McAnally until he goes and buys his own.
1: Yeah. I mean, that's the thing.
0: You know, he's been my sort of boss slash friend for about 20 years, and he's always been tight.
1: Yeah.
0: Do you know what it is? He's a Falkirk fan, so he's too much time spending...
1: Bitter.
0: ...making transfers to some fan account to get a fourth stand. latest news on the way next. Stephen, when it comes down to it, I'm very much on your side.
1: Thank you. Fourth
2: 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The NBA playoffs are underway, and now you can trade every game on Kalshi. 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
7: The top stories this hour. The First Minister says Peterborough stole the hopes, dreams and aspirations of thousands of people by embezzling more than £400,000 from the SNP. The party's former chief executive will be sentenced next month after pleading guilty to stealing the money over a 12-year period. Former SNP MP Joanna Cherry spoke outside before John Swinney's news conference in Edinburgh.
13: The real victims of these very serious crimes are the independent supporters who gave their money to the Scottish National Party in good faith, believing it would be used to further the cause of Scottish independence.
7: Nicola Sturgeon, who is married to Murrell for more than 13 years, says she feels angry, hurt and very distressed, while insisting she had no knowledge or suspicion whatsoever. Scottish Labour Deputy Leader Jackie Bailey says there are still questions for the former First Minister to answer.
14: It is inconceivable that Nicola Sturgeon knew nothing about the large-scale fraud which she benefited from, taking place under her nose in both her party and her home.
7: And political activist Sean Clerkin, who first raised concerns with police, says SNP donors should now be repaid.
15: The SNP have got to offer all of these people their money back. Whether the people take up the offer is up to them, but they should be offered the opportunity to get a full refund because the money was stolen off them and it was misused for personal gain.
7: A quick look at some other news now. The Pope's warned of the dangers of artificial intelligence, saying some systems are becoming practically beyond human control. Leo's urged governments to slow down in their development of AI models during a speech at the Vatican. And former Rangers defender Colin Hendry thinks Lawrence Shankland could be handed the armband when he completes his move to Ibrox. The striker is expected to make a shock switch from Hearts in the coming days, with Hendry thinking he's captain material.
16: He's more than equipped to lead. And that would be a statement right away as well, as I would think. And I would think there'd be a very high possibility that of him becoming the captain as well.
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0: Feeling warm with plenty of sunshine and light winds. Highs of 22 Celsius. That's the latest. I'm Paul Riley.
11: Fourth One.
0: All the good stuff coming up. All the good stuff. Alex Warren, Fever Dream, yes. Florence, Spectrum, yes. And right now, it's your chance to win £750,000. Chatting to Kay Thornton last week on the air, she made such an amazing point. You'd have to earn £1 million to see this, given the tax. I mean, this would be more than you'd get if you earned it. You can win it, though. Let's be honest, that's the better option. For your chance to win the money now, text YES to 61025. That's going to cost £250 plus your standard network. 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And you've got to be able to use a phone. 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And yes, I said your account because we're talking about you, not everybody else. 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
11: Fourth One.

0: still sounds amazing. It's Alex Warren with Fever Tree Man. Coming next, it's Florence with Calvin. Right, we'll keep you up to date with the roads and stuff. If you are working today, hopefully, though, it's one of those weird bank holidays. Hopefully, you'll feel it a little bit quieter out there. Now that he said that at 10 past 4, he's just asked for mayhem.
1: You've jinxed it, yes.
0: We'll be all over it. Listen, we'll work well with checking out the new Kylie documentary.
1: All right, okay.
0: It's absolutely astounding. Everyone comes out of it brilliantly. I'll tell you who comes out of it well.
1: Kylie. Oh, that's a funny one, that. Funny one, yeah.
0: No, but you know what? You know, we were lucky to have her on the show, and Kylie's not an interview who gives scandal. It doesn't really give you shock and stuff, but
1: not at all.
0: I feel it's the most open she's been, and she talked about Michael Hutchins.
1: Yes.
0: And it's very obvious that the reason that she's not, I'm not saying it's the reason, the main one, but he was the love of her life.
1: Yeah.
0: And you compared it, I think, to somebody like Jennifer Aniston.
1: Yes.
0: To somebody like Cheryl. And obviously I'm not comparing their careers, but she also met a French man.
1: Yes.
0: And just seemed to be sort of looking for that thing she had with Michael Hutchins.
1: Yeah.
0: Anyway, Pete Waterman came out of it great. Okay. Because obviously, you know, she...
1: You would say that because he loves trains.
0: No,
1: so.
0: And by the way, that story was true. He confirmed it. And she didn't dispute it. When they said, so the story goes that she was in a soap, nobody really knew the soap yet, and she came over, basically had like 2 hours in London to do the song, and he comes back from his lunch and he's like, who's that out in reception? And they're like, some girl called Kylie, you need to write her a song. And he's like, right, okay. So he's sitting there and he's like, and they're like, no, she needs to go in an hour. And he went, huh, she should be so lucky. And that's how the song came to be. And you've always
1: don't believe
0: that
1: it.
0: Story.
1: I don't believe that story or his retelling of that story.
0: But he's told the story. She's not disputed it.
1: Was she directly asked? And how would she know? She wasn't there.
0: Anyway, she...
1: That's just not a true story.
0: It was just that way where she met Michael Hutchins, wanted to do some really cool stuff.
1: Yeah.
0: And Peter Waterman, it kept going back to him because obviously she had the contract with him and he wasn't into cool stuff.
1: Yeah.
0: And she just wanted to get away and do something a bit more credible. And he's like, look, it's this simple. I've got 2 daughters. There comes a time when dad doesn't know best. And then she goes off, gets panned for all the stuff. And then he's just sitting there going... Hold you. But do you know one of my favourite things about it was Nick Cave, who is an interesting guy.
1: Yes, he is.
0: And the reason she came back and did Spinning Around and did all the pop stuff was because she said, like, you know, I was searching and trying to do all this cool stuff, be taken seriously. And then this guy, one of the coolest guys in the world, was like, Kylie, you're meant to do pop music. Like, just do, that's what you do. Go and do it.
1: Exactly.
0: And she did all right with it.
1: Give the people what they want.
0: Do you know the other thing I noticed as well? In the 90s, how many old men were hosting TV shows?
1: A lot of old men.
0: Michael Parkinson's like, so you're 35, I mean, you've got to be having kids soon, you're going to miss the boat.
1: Oh, my God.
0: Oh, I'm telling you, man. Old men.

0: The Strings, always The Strings. Texas, I don't think they did a bad tune. There's a couple of album tracks I love as well. Guitar Song, which has got that old French song on it. The French loves love song.
1: Okay, right, that, yeah, one of those ones, yeah.
0: And there's a song called Insane. And the note she hits in it is insane. Charlene & Co, Texas, Halo. 420, we are getting you home if you're one of the grafters. If you're pulling a shift today, let us get some tunes on for you. I'm guessing Kylie on the 4:30 big one. You can choose if you want to help. It's 0333 20 2400.
1: Yeah, what Kylie song do you want to hear? 0333 20 2400, all up to you.
0: Don't go for the most obvious stuff, but we'll get one of her big ones on soon. Sabrina in just a bit as well, yeah?
2: Fourth one.
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0: No, that is a song for a sunshiny day. Sabrina, Espresso.
1: Fourth one.
0: Let's go. 4:30, big one is on. So if you've not seen it yet, it's a three-parter. The Kylie documentary is very, very good. Lots and lots of nostalgia. We've got a winner here when it comes to most requested Kylie song from back in the day.
2: Yes, Sammy, Hugh, Alan, Laura, Lindsay, Kaylee, Sarah, Coral, all wanting this one.
0: I want to do a shout for Richard, who's in hospital right now as well. Get well soon, mate. All the best, right? Have this on us.

0: Loving the throwbacks. Ultranati playing soon. Gary Spence here with the hits and the throwbacks on Monday afternoon.
1: I think we've got to the bottom of it. Basically, it's kind of an English bank holiday today. And you know how I know that? It's because I switched on BBC One earlier on, expecting to see Holmes Under the Hammer, and Wallace and Gromit was on.
0: Oh, there we go then.
1: There we are.
0: Case closed.
1: That's what it is.
0: We've had a very long weekend because we were in London. Just to let you know, we didn't win the big radio award.
1: We didn't, no.
0: Do you know what's nice? That we didn't lose to a podcast for a change.
1: Yeah.
0: Because that's always annoying. Like when you lose to a podcast, or I don't know, you lose to some like big celebrity who's got 19 producers and does one show a week.
1: Yeah, one show a week. Yeah, which is totally the same as doing five shows a week for 4 hours.
0: We just had the best time. We always do. That's how these things go.
1: But listen, I like Romesh Ranganathan because the thing is, if you don't like him on one TV show, there's 18 others you can watch him on as well, so it's fine.
0: He's a legend. And we got to the Roundhouse in Camden and it was as warm as it is today.
1: Yes,
0: and Stephen's like, Spence, upstairs, before the ceremony, I'm like, Stephen, it's boiling. And he's like, Spence, free drink.
1: That soon turned you around.
0: Like rats up drain pipes.
2: Hey! Fourth one.
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0: man.
1: What a day. Glorious sunshine right along the Firth of Forth. By the way, it's peaking around 23 degrees today. That's the official line before somebody from Dunbar or Livingston sends me a picture of their car thermostat, which you're always welcome. If it's 25 degrees where you are right now, we're happy for you. Listen, we're happy with this. It's going to be a beautiful week. Not a drop of rain in Edinburgh, the Lothians 5 from Falkirk and Tilwell. You've got at least 4 days of this. It's not going to be as warm, but it's going to be decent. More than decent. This is Ultranate on 4th 1.

0: Just about 5 o'clock with Taylor Swift, Elizabeth Taylor. It's just amazing. It's just got that Succession feel, hasn't it?
1: It is very Succession, yeah.
0: Love it. We love that you're here. Bank holiday Monday afternoon, kind of.
1: Okay, we have round two of the Big I Am coming next.
0: Yeah, if you're not normally around from 2 o'clock, yeah, cheers. No, but if you don't work and you don't hear it, we do this nonsense game after 3 o'clock. And I cannot tell you how wild things go during it. So we thought today, because our producer's off, we would do, instead of Spence versus Shazam, because if John's not going to buy his ice creams, he's not getting to play the game with us.
1: No, he's not. No,
0: by the way, John is the faceless executive in the office who's refusing to go out and get his magnums.
1: Yeah, exactly. People are wanting his full name and address, but we can't do that, unfortunately.
0: We'll definitely think about it, though. So, here we go. The Big I Am, part two. We're doing a second round at 5:10. So we'd love it if you were there for that. And of course, the hits and the throwbacks, they are a-coming. Maroon 5, Sugar. Which, by the way, I don't know if you know this, Stephen. This is the song that introduced me to Red Velvet Cake, which I did not know.
1: Yeah, I do know that. Yeah.
0: Sorry, Stephen.
1: Told me that about 5 million times, yes, exactly, yeah.
0: Maroon 5, Sugar, Eric Prince Piano, and Sonny Federa coming up. Monday night, hope you're all right. Latest news next at 5 o'clock.
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0: Okay, so the commuter crew are about to find out what sort of nonsense we're doing hours before the Big I Am coming up right now. 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
16: Fourth One.
18: I'm Callum McQuaid, coming to you from the Royal Mail in Edinburgh, where this morning the estranged husband of former First Minister Nicola Sturgeon walked into the High Court, but tonight he's behind bars. Peter Murrell pleaded guilty to embezzling over £400,000 of SNP money to buy luxury cars, camper vans and watches between August 2010 and 2023. All of this came at the expense of the party he was supposed to be running as chief exec. This brings to an end a high-profile and lengthy investigation costing millions of pounds. Former SNP MSP Joanna Cherry was one of the first to raise concerns about finances, but she was repeatedly shut down and says the party has to win back the trust of donors.
19: Recognise the true victims, many of them ordinary, decent working class people who donated small amounts of money to the party because they believed it would be spent on independence, not feathering the Sturgeon Murrell nest. Apologise to them.
18: But First Minister John Swinney stopped short of apologising to them in a press conference earlier.
20: I'm one of those donors to the party, and that money has been used inappropriately. So I regret that. I'm sorry for what's happened. I'm sorry to party members who feel that way, but I'm one of them too.
18: Nicola Sturgeon herself has released a statement saying she can't understand why anyone would commit this level of deceit. Judge Lord Young told Murrell it was a gross breach of trust. He'll be sentenced on the 23rd of June.
21: A quick look at some other headlines tonight. Police are hunting a man after a 20-year-old was seriously injured in a bladed weapon attack in Balloch. The victim was assaulted near Loch Lomond at around 6 o'clock yesterday evening after a man got out of a Range Rover. The suspect was wearing dark clothing and a face covering. A search is ongoing for a missing man from Yorkshire who was last seen in the Highlands 5 days ago. 32-year-old Thomas Crocker was spotted in Wick on Wednesday afternoon. And a breakthrough cell therapy developed in Scotland could transform treatment for advanced liver disease. Researchers at Edinburgh Uni say the medication helped more patients survive without needing a transplant, offering real hope to people living with cirrhosis.
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21: A dry and warm evening with some late sunshine followed by clear spells overnight. Lows of 17 Celsius. That's the latest. I'm Paul Riley.
16: Fourth One.
0: Okay, some amazing winners recently on the biggest cash game on radio.
23: Oh my goodness.
0: You can be the biggest, bigger than all of them so far. £750,000 will be won this Friday. 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You can also enter at makemeawinner.co.uk. 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You can also call to play. It's 03434-269-340. It's a standard network rate call and you've got to be over 18. Emma was. I don't know how she played. Doesn't matter. You've got as much chance either way. And you had as much chance as she had of winning. She expected it as much. That was her time. Will this be yours? 750,000 life-changing tax-free pounds just for picking up the phone. You got to play by Friday, 5 o'clock. You got to text YES to 61025. Good luck.
16: Fourth One.

0: Maroon 5, Sugar. Lovely stuff. Perfect. Absolutely perfect. And so is this.
1: Guess who?
2: Let's go!
1: The Big I Am.
3: The Big I Am.
0: Wanted to do a shout out for Sophie and Taylor. Sophie and Taylor have just dropped off Magnums at the building.
4: So basically what Sophie and Taylor have done in the last few minutes has lifted our spirits so much that John, our producer for today, couldn't even do that.
0: This is great. By the way, I'm a little bit nervous. I've gone first because there's this old school radio thing. You're not meant to eat food sent in by people who listen. Something happened in America in the 80s. Some poisoning.
4: Yeah, they're Magnums.
0: Poor Sophie and Taylor are in the car. We've just done something nice.
4: Yeah.
0: And now we're up for attempt murder. Anyway, I've gone first because I don't have to do the Big I Am. Stephen's waiting for his. It's 100 degrees in here. I can't wait to see the state of that when you're finished.
4: I'll drink my Magnum after we've done this.
0: By the way, you've spent your own money on this. We will donate equivalent cash for kids. That's a really nice thing to do.
4: No,
0: the most impressive donation they've ever had from us. But,
4: no, I don't think so.
0: Let's stop this there. Listen, we're going to do the game now that we normally do at 3:10.
4: If you've never heard it before, we do it at 3:10, as Gary says. It's four clues, it's 5 minutes on the clock. It's 0333 20 24 100, and you need to guess who I'm describing. The only thing I'll tell you before the four clues is if it's a real person or not. This is a real person you're about to guess on 0333 20 24 100.
0: I do that bit where I take the chocolate off around the sides and the top, and then you've just got the ice cream left.
4: I do that as well.
0: Thank you, Sophie. Thank you, Taylor.
4: Okay, get ready to guess on 0333 20 24 100. Clue number one is this: I have an animal in my name.
0: Are you going to say first or second, or if it's within the name or it's the full name?
4: I have an animal in my name. Sarah is the first person in with Drake. No, it is not.
0: Shout.
4: It's not Jack Sparrow, Stuart, because Jack Sparrow is not a real person. This is a real person I'm looking for. It is not Bear Grylls. It is not Jamie Foxx. It is not Anthony McPartlin. Oh, yeah. It is not Tiger King. It's not Samantha Fox. It's not Cat Deeley. It is not Alan Partridge.
0: How stupid are you feeling now?
4: Yeah, well, I had to think about it.
0: And it's quite an obvious one.
4: Yeah. Anyway, it's not Megan Fox. It is not Jackie Bird. It is not Michael J. Fox. It's not Tiger Woods. It is not Marillion. Wasn't the guy just called Fish? It is not Cat Deeley. It's not Tiger Woods. It is not Robin Williams. It is not John Parrot. It is not Cat Stevens. It's still not Ant McPartlin. It is not Jackie Bird. It's not Stephen Bear. It's not Tony Hawk.
1: 4 minutes.
4: Tony Hawk is a great shout.
0: That is a great shout.
4: It is not Robin Van Persie. It's not Michael Fish. It's not Lisa Faulkner, which is also a great shout.
0: Awesome. Listen, we do this game after 3 o'clock. It's Scotland's biggest guessing game. It's the bank holiday, so half the people are off today that are involved in Spence versus Shazam. So we thought, let's just do another Big I Am.
4: 0333 20 24 100. I'll do some shout outs. Hello to Tracy. Hello to Kev. Hello to Sabrina. Hello to James, Brian. We also have Gordon, Gillian. Hello to Jason, Jude, Jinty. Hello to Aaron. Hello to Natalie as well. Julian, hello to you. Hello to Maxine. Hello to Morgan. We've also got Stephanie, Stuart, and Lorraine and Charlie. So there you are. Nobody's got it right so far. Clue number one is, I have an animal in my name. It is not Nicola Sturgeon. It is not Cat Slater. She's not a real person. This is a real person that we're looking for. It is not John Cougar Mellencamp. It is not Michael J. Fox. It is not Lionel Messi. It is not Cat Stevens.
1: 3 minutes.
4: It's not Larry Lamb. It is also not Megan Fox or Snoop Dogg. It is not Bear Grylls. It's not Steven Seagal, because that's not how you spell Seagal. It is not Princess Catherine. It is not Russell Crowe. It's not Seal. And it's not Ethan Hawke.
0: Yeah, we'd say for Catherine and also for Cat Slater, that's Cat with a K, which is just stupid.
4: Yeah, exactly. Okay, do you want clue number two? Clue number two is this: I have released more than 25 books.
0: I have officially, in 2 minutes flat, finished my Magnum. Now, that might come as a shock to you, but I can eat a yogurt with two spoonfuls. Sunny Federa is coming next.
4: What a weird flex, as the kids would say. I have released more than 25 books.
0: I think you'll find I can eat a yogurt with two.
4: It's not J.K. Rowling. It's still not Michael Fish. It is not. Still not J.K. Rowling.
0: Let's hurry up. It's 100 degrees in here. We're going out during the songs to get a breather.
4: Aye, says you, who's had your ice cream.
1: 2 minutes.
0: That's why I'm amazed you're speaking so slowly.
4: It is not Dog the Bounty Hunter. It's not Tony Hawk. It is not Florence Nightingale. It's still not Seal. It's 0333 20 24 100. I have released more than 25 books. That is clue number two.
0: Florence Nightingale. Is Nightingale a type of bird?
4: Don't know. I think that's very much a you task, to be honest with you. It's not Catherine Cookson. Oh, finally, we've got a right answer, so you're going to have to pad for a wee bit here.
0: Did you get the white one or the original one? Oh, I think you've got an original one. I just can't wait to see the nick of it next. We're literally in an oven, so... I don't know, it might make a cool video for socials. There might be people into that sort of thing. Stephen covers himself like a goddess.
4: Okay, let's go to the lines and say hello, who's there?
2: It's Dalen.
4: Dalen, how are you doing? And you have won the Big I Am, congratulations.
2: I can't take all the credit, it was actually my girlfriend that guessed that.
4: And then what's your girlfriend's name?
2: Emma.
4: Okay, Emma, right, okay. The final
0: minute. So, forget you, mate, not interested. What did Emma have for lunch?
2: Well, something really bad, but the Greg sauce is on
4: the
2: Kit Kat.
4: I was going to say, bad. Gary, we're doing this later, so what are you having for your tea?
0: It's a question everyone hates asking themselves at this time.
4: That's fine. Right, anyway, I'm running out of time. Clue number three is I have a very Scottish first name. You anywhere near this, by the way?
0: No, I don't care.
4: My first name is very Scottish. And the final clue, since we've got 30 seconds left, I've got loads of kids. That is clue number four. I have loads of kids. It's not Enid Blyton. It's still not J.K. Rowling. Everyone who's messaging J.K. Rowling, it's definitely not her. It's not Stephen King, Benedict Cumberbatch. I think Dalen and Emma might be the only people to have got it right so far. So here's a recap. I have an animal in my name. I've released more than 25 books. My first name is very Scottish, and I've got loads of kids.
0: I'd Rod Stewart. I think it was just a Scottish thing.
4: It's not Jackie Collins or Francis Drake. It's not Kerry Katona, which, I mean, I get 25 books. All these clues, by the way, Dalen and Emma, these are bang on, aren't they?
2: Oh, 100%.
0: Are you both heading home from work right now?
2: No, I've just been out to the shop.
0: Oh, nice excellent. One. Cool. What? Right, next time you go to the shop, buy a hands free kit. It's brutal.
4: Right. Okay, Dalen, Emma, I am
2: Gordon Ramsay
4: is the correct answer.
0: Have a great night, okay?
2: You too, guys.
5: Yeah.
0: You're welcome. Get a new hands free kit. 5:19.

0: Now, that is a Sunday night anthem. I've got 3 hours off them, and you can get them right now on the Rayo app. 3 hours, 7 till 10 on Sunday night. Eric Prince Piano. Big shout out to Sophie and Taylor again. How was your Magnum?
1: I'm still not quite finished
0: yet. Don't eat. It's my pet hate. If you hear somebody eating on a commercial on the radio, do not buy from that company. They'll learn.
1: You literally just sat and ate it when I was doing the Big I Am.
0: I had my mic closed.
1: Not always.
0: 5:20. Paul Kelly on News just pushed out a story saying Gary Spence has the best listeners. And I'm like, yes, the last known words of Paul Kelly before the anthrax. It's the oldest rule. But we trust you, Sophie and Taylor. And we hope
1: I don't know why you keep bringing this up.
0: It's an old school thing. Don't eat food that's sent in. They were
1: sealed packets.
0: That's how they get you.
1: Imagine living your life.
2: Fourth one.
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4: Come on!

0: the throwbacks. Love them. Let's have a five off. Keep on moving.
1: Slam dunk defunk.
0: Get the feeling.
1: We will rock you.
0: Until this time comes.
1: Let's dance.
0: Oh, that's a very good one. But yeah. Is it as good as Inspector Gadget, a secret track on the album?
1: It was a secret track on the album, but I'm not accepting that, so I win that particular game.
0: I think
1: game.
0: I might have made up the title of one of them. Anyway, five playing next.
1: Okay, by the way, big congratulations to Nicola Roberts. She has given birth to a baby woman.
0: Oh, that's really nice.
1: So a couple of weeks ago, she's put something up on Instagram.
0: I have to explain it every time you say it, which annoys me, because you know I have to. Stephen once revealed that a celebrity had given birth, and I said, was it a man or a woman? Stephen said it was a baby woman.
1: It's a baby woman.
0: So it's just become a thing, anyway.
1: So the baby woman is called Mitch Han, and no, that's her partner.
0: You make this mistake every time. Anyway, Nicola's had a baby. Congratulations. More showbiz news on our website.

0: barbecues.
1: I'm good at barbecues. Right, so you do want me to come round and cook food for you?
0: Just like a helping hand.
1: A helping hand, and presumably you want to tap into my sausage expertise as well?
0: I really do, and the good news is the twins are not the age now where you have to babysit them. I remember one time you were in the garden.
1: Yep.
0: And the girls were like, Stephen, why don't we just run round and round and round and round and round? And Stephen's like, why don't we not?
1: That'll never happen again. So, yeah, no, listen, I think you'll be fine. I'll just point you in the right direction.
0: Remember the time we went to the supermarket and there was just, because obviously they're like three, they just both instinctively took hold of your hands and suddenly it was like, Stephen's like, well, thank you for this daddy daycare. I just went off to look at the big tellies.
1: Yes, precisely.
0: Get some peace for 5 minutes. Right, I hope the roads have been okay for you. On the way, as promised, some Whitney and BB Rexha before we're out at six as well.
2: Fourth one.
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0: So, it's just about 6 o'clock, right? And I know people are working in all sorts of conditions that aren't great today, but we are surely working in the worst.
1: This is boiling in here. It's been boiling all day. All I'm saying to the breakfast guys tomorrow morning, pray for some sort of plummeting temperatures, because quite frankly, it's like working in a greenhouse.
0: The good thing is we're glass half full, sir, people, so we've not made a big deal of it.
1: We haven't moaned about it at all. We haven't sent multiple emails.
0: We haven't complained to the point that two listeners actually delivered magnums to the door just to stop us complaining.
1: Thank you again, Sophie and Taylor. Absolute legends.
0: Anyway, we're off to phone Peter Dean. If we don't get him, it's Digby Brown. I know, I should. We're off to phone Digby Brown.
1: Absolutely.
0: It might not matter to executive senior producer John out there, but it matters to Digby Brown.
2: Fourth one.

0: Fourth one, Monday night. Amber's coming next. Callum's off in a stag in Ibiza.
1: So I was getting all the chat for Amber there that... So they're going on a booze cruise type thing, okay? But Callum is only going to half of it, basically. He's only going to half of it because he couldn't handle the full day on the booze cruise.
0: I remember he came all the way to your stag and had to go all the way home because his tummy was sore.
1: That quote, my tummy's sore, I need to go
0: home.
1: Loves
0: the idea of the trip, just can't see it through.
1: Exactly, yes.
0: Have a great night. Amber is on next. She'll look after you. Out and enjoy the sunshine if you can.
2: Fourth one. 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
12: 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I'm Amber in for Callum. 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
13: Fourth One.
1: The top stories this hour. Nicola Sturgeon says she's been deceived and let down by her estranged husband after he admitted stealing more than £400,000 from the SNP. The former First Minister insists she had no knowledge or suspicion whatsoever Peter Murrow was using party money to buy personal items, including expensive watches, games consoles, and a camper van. Miss Sturgeon says the pair had separate bank accounts and she had no access to Murrell's finances. Scottish Conservative leader Russell Finlay says there are still questions for her to answer.
15: As a supposed master of fine detail, is it really plausible to believe that she didn't notice that her crooked husband was spending money like a lottery jackpot winner? Did she ever think to ask Peter where the money was coming from?
1: Murrell will be sentenced next month following today's guilty plea at the High Court in Edinburgh. Current First Minister John Swinney says he feels horrified and betrayed. But former SNP MP Joanna Cherry says Mr. Swinney should now step down.
16: Somebody needs to address what went on during the Sturgeon years and distance the modern SNP from that. John Swinney has proven himself incapable of doing that, and so I'd like to see a new leader. I don't think Mary McCallan's up to the job, and I think she's just a Nicola Sturgeon place person. I'd like to see Stephen Flynn in the job.
1: A quick look at some other news now. The family of a man who died after an assault near Edinburgh say they are devastated by his death. Lee MacDonald was pronounced dead at the scene in South Queensferry on Friday morning. A 58-year-old man has been arrested and charged. And in football, Mark Wilson says promotion to the Premiership could help Partick Thistle keep hold of some of their top players.
17: No doubt the performance levels for them this season have put them on the radar of other teams. I'm pleased with that. I'd rather have that than nobody was interested in their players. And it's up to them. A decision to make. Certainly would make it a lot easier if we get to the Premiership to keep these guys.
1: They are away to St Mirren tonight in the second leg of their playoff with the tie level at 1-0.
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1: A dry and warm evening with some late sunshine followed by clear spells overnight. Lows of 17 Celsius. That's the latest. I'm Paul Riley.
19: Fourth one. Mega May.
12: Last week, Lee sent a text message and he thought he had as much chance as you think you've got right now at winning this cash. Spoiler, he got the phone call. You've got to be in it for a chance to win. Your number has to be in the draw and you give yourself the best chance of it being pulled out at random. And you don't want to miss this. £750,000. Oh my God, £750,000 you could be winning this Friday. A few ways you can enter. If you want to enter by text, text the word yes to 61025. That's going to cost £250 plus your standard network rate. You can enter at makemeawinner.co.uk where you're going to find the rules for this network competition. You can enter by calling 03434 269 340 with calls charged at the standard rate. Over 18s only. Lines closed this Friday at 5pm. Someone is going to win the lot. Don't let someone else take your cash. I want it to be you. I've got everything crossed. Good luck. The word is yes and the number is 61025.

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1: Yeah!
0: It's the final draw of Make Me a Winner's Mega May.

She is an absolute queen. Zara Larsson, I feel like she's everywhere right now. And I'm absolutely here for it. She's doing so well. Speaking of queens, I feel like this Gabby queen. I am being shuffled about in here like an old deck of cards. I can't complain though, I'm quite enjoying it. So usually I am on the late show, 10 p.m. to 1 a.m. and then Saturday mornings I do Saturday breakfast show. But this week, oh my god, so Friday I was with Grant Thompson on the breakfast show. Then Sunday I was in for Gavin Pearson on Sunday breakfast because it was a special birthday for Gav. You know, we couldn't make him work on his 21st. And so I was in for Gav. And then this week, Callum Gallagher's away gallivanting. So I'm in on the evening show for him. I don't mind being shuffled about though when it means that I get a good night's sleep, because usually I get to my bed at 2 a.m. and I've got a toddler who loves getting up at 7:30. So woohoo, finally get some sleep for me this week. And younger Amber absolutely hates how uncool the 2026 version of Amber is. The fact that my two highlights of this week, looking at the weather, is that I'm definitely going to get a few washings out to dry on the line, and I'm going to get a good night's sleep. How showbiz am I? I got

0: saw, you know, like a poster for a festival and it's like all of the acts. It was a little flyer and it said live music by Cameron Barnes. And I always wondered if it was him, but clearly that was on a Sunday using his proper name, Cammy Barnes, and Let Me Down.
1: The fourth one.
2: Throwback Takeover.
0: It's fourth one. I'm Amber. Oh, I cannot keep up. Some people are off for the bank holiday today. I know Falkirk, West Lothian were not. I'm not sure who else wasn't. Listen, whether you got it or not, you have got a tune in your head that you never hear on fourth one. Callum Gallagher never plays for you. Gary Spence never plays for you. Grant Thompson doesn't play. Well, I'm Amber and I'm here this week and maybe I will play your tune. So give me a call or a WhatsApp if you like. I love a wee voice note. I like to hear your voice. 0333 2020 400. Tell me your name, what you're up to, and what song you want to hear, and we will get your tune, hopefully, on fourth one for you next. 0333 2020 400.
2: Fourth one.
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0: It's Olivia Dean. 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She was staying at the hotel my friend got married in, and she was in the bar and she watched the full outdoor ceremony without my friend knowing. And when I got to the party at the end of the night, my friend was like, damn, I should have asked her to sing me down the aisle. Right, let's do this. I'm sure Olivia Dean would have loved that. It's the throwback takeover. So many good songs coming in. I might even see if I can squeeze another one in before seven. But let's get two of your choices on. Lorraine is on the phone. What can I do for you?
1: Hey, DJ Sammy.
0: Okay.
1: He's coming back to McMurray next year.
0: Oh, fab.
1: And we can't
0: wait
1: to
0: see him. Were you at McMurray this year?
1: We were, yeah. We can't wait to see DJ Sammy next year.
0: Always such a good little festival. Did you see Gary and Stephen?
1: I did, and next time we're definitely going to try and meet George Bowie, because we never got to meet him this time.
0: Oh, get it on the bucket list.
1: I'm on GBX every Friday and Saturday, so we've got to get to meet him.
0: Love that. Well, we'll do your tune, and thanks for phoning, Lorraine.
1: No bother, Amber. Bye. Thank you.
0: Enjoy the sun. Bye.

0: any excuse to play some DJ Sammy from 2003, the Boys of Summer, first one on the Throwback Takeover. Okay, I've got a little voice note here. Hello, who's this?
1: Amber, play Baby Fratelli by the Fratellis. I'm just back in paddle boarding with my big sister at Camloch Lake in Northern Ireland, so we'd love to hear the song. Thanks.

0: last song on the Throwback Takeover. However, Taylor, you've sent in a really good one, so I'm going to try and squeeze that in before 7 o'clock. It's Amber. I am in for Callum Gallagher. Katie. Katie was looking for this song. I think I'll only get away with playing a clip of it. I think most people would turn off, but fast food rockers, fast food song to get us through the rest of our shift in the hot kitchen. And Steve is also working in an industrial kitchen. Man, I can't even imagine.
1: Fourth one.
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It's Amber on 4th One across Edinburgh, the Lothians, Fife and Falkirk. Well done, by the way. I gave a little well done yesterday, but it was before the marathon started. So if you did manage to do the marathon in the extreme heat yesterday, or the half marathon, or the 5 or 10K on Saturday, then well done. You have achieved more than me this weekend. I've not done much aside from sit on my bum and enjoy the sunshine. It looks like the sunshine is continuing this week. We have got highs of 22 degrees on Thursday, Tuesday, Wednesday, Friday, highs of 20 with lots of sunny spells. And this was requested by Taylor, and I really want to play you a little throwback from Len. It's Steal My Sunshine on 4th One.

0: think that's got to be one of Calvin Harris's best songs yet. With Jazzy, it's called Satisfy. What do you think? It's Amber. Hello. That was a quick hour. It is 7 o'clock and I am here until 10. Let's get Katy Perry on the way after your news at 7.
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0: Good evening, Monday night, 7 o'clock. It's Amber. Let's get you up to date with your latest headlines. I've then got Joe and Katy Perry on the way.
13: Across Edinburgh, the Lothians, Fife and Falkirk.
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13: Fourth one.
15: The top stories this hour. Nicola Sturgeon says she had no access to her estranged husband's finances after he admitted stealing more than £400,000 from the SNP. The former First Minister insists she had no knowledge or suspicion whatsoever that Peter Murrell was using party money to buy personal items, including expensive watches, games consoles and a camper van. Ms Sturgeon says the pair had separate bank accounts. But former SNP MP Joanna Cherry says responsibility ultimately lies with the leadership of the party at the time.
16: She has questions to answer, and by portraying herself as the victim of Peter Murrell's crime. She's trying to avoid the scrutiny that should come as a result of her guilt.
15: Murrell will be sentenced next month following his guilty plea in Edinburgh this morning. Police Scotland Assistant Chief Constable Stuart Houston says he's proud of the way his officers handled the investigation.
17: Peter Murrell has shown utter contempt for the high public trust placed in him as the chief executive of a political party and his position in the wider political establishment in Scotland for many years.
15: In other news this evening, police are hunting a man after a 20-year-old was seriously injured in a bladed weapon attack in Balch. The victim was assaulted near Loch Lomond at around 6 o'clock yesterday evening after a man got out of a Range Rover. The suspect was wearing dark clothing and a face covering. A search is ongoing for a missing man from Yorkshire who was last seen in the Highlands 5 days ago. 32-year-old Thomas Crocker was spotted in Wick on Wednesday afternoon. And in football, former Rangers defender Colin Hendry believes Lawrence Shankland could be made captain if he completes his expected move to Ibrox. The striker's set to join Rangers from Hearts in the coming days, with Hendry saying he has the qualities to wear the armband.
18: He's more than equipped to lead. And that would be a statement right away as well, as I would think. And I would think there'd be a very high possibility that of him becoming the captain as well.
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15: A dry and warm evening with some late sunshine followed by clear spells overnight. Lows of 17 Celsius. That's the latest. I'm Paul Riley.
0: Hello, it's Amber in for Callum. Monday night, 7 o'clock. Katy Perry and Firework right now. Hey.

0: End of Beginning.
1: Fourth one. Mega May.
0: The thing is, it's just a number, isn't it? When you say, oh, you could be winning £750,000, when you actually think about it, you could. 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Calls are charged at the standard rate. It's over 18s only. Lines close at 5 p.m. this Friday, and somebody will get that phone call, which means somebody will win the lot. The best bit, it's paid straight into your account after the call. You would be laughing. You'd be screenshotting it, sending it to your pals. Maybe not, actually. Then they'd expect you to buy the next round, at least in the pub, right? Just answer your phone. £750,000 is yours for your chance to win on Friday. Text yes to 61025. Good luck. One more.

let's hope he changes the staging for his shows for when he comes to Wembley. Of course, he's not doing Scotland, but we'll just let that matter slide. But Harry Styles, in his first few gigs of his tour in Amsterdam, a lot of the fans paid like £400 or £500, I think even more, for VIP tickets, and then couldn't see the stage because of these big kind of ramp things. And his people were saying that the set was designed for it to be fluid and for you to move around like a dance floor instead of being in one place. But I'm not being funny. See, when you're at a gig and you find that one bit, you're like, I ain't moving. Elbows and knees. I will stay here. I can see the stage, especially me. I'm 5'3". So if I find a bit that I'm standing and I can actually see, nobody else is getting in for love nor money.

0: Capaldi very soon, going to be performing at Glasgow Green Transmit Festival. That's actually happening in just a few weeks' time, 19th to the 21st of June. They're also going to be showing the Scotland game on the Friday. And as we get closer to Scotland's first game in America, it really is starting to feel real. We have teamed up with our pals at ScotMed to sort out your home with the ultimate match day party kit. 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

On Monday night, I'm Amber, and do you know what? Something that has been available for a few weeks now, I think, is... But you'll get it if you've not updated your Instagram, and then you do it, you'll get it, right? It's called Instagram Instants. Yet again, another feature that they're trialling, honestly. So it's basically, if you use them yet, it's basically... My take on it is that it's Snapchat on Instagram, which I can't be doing with. Do you know the only... There are two adults that I know who have Snapchat. One of them is my pal and he's single. The other one is Grant Thompson. And that just doesn't surprise me that Grant Thompson's got Snapchat, right? I feel like every other adult in the world deleted Snapchat a long time ago. And then Instagram are like, let's just create a brand new feature that's a bit like Snapchat. So they're called Instagram Instants. And what they are, it's basically a 24-hour story. So you can't upload a picture or a video. You have to take it live. So, you know, like you go onto your story, you can upload and edit and all that. You kind of do that on Instants. It's live. Once it's been seen, you cannot see it again. It disappears and then it's not available again after 24 hours. And it's basically just Snapchat and Instagram. I don't really understand why they've got that and stories, but you'll see it if you go onto like your messages. That's where all of mine are. They're all at the bottom there. And honestly, so many social media platforms, so many new updates. I still haven't got on board with the fact that TikTok has stories, and that's been about 2 years. Bring back Bebo. I'm ready for that.

0: I like that. It's the latest from John Newman. It's called Merry Go. So, I was just saying that I don't think any adults use Snapchat anymore. Jenny has just got in touch on WhatsApp. She says, my Norwegian friend says Snapchat is huge in Norway. That's really cool. Like, Grant Thompson, I just said that the only two adults I know who have Snapchat are, so my friend who's single and Grant Thompson, and he's just messaged me saying, oh, you, my family group chat is on Snapchat. That is another level of unhinged. What? That is something. I feel like a Snapchat group you'd have made in like 2017, but your family group chat being on Snapchat. No, that is not okay. Tell them to grow up and get WhatsApp.
1: Hey! Fourth one.
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0: So I have taken it upon myself, because I'm in for Callum Gallagher all this week, to pick his Record of the Week. Now, nope, it's not like a Girls Aloud cover or anything. You know I'm a big Girls Aloud fangirl. Jenny messaged me earlier saying, can you play Whole Lot of History? I just feel that one doesn't slap as much in the sun, does it? However, this is something brand new from Gracie Abrams. I love her. If you've not heard her last album, it is worth a listen right through. It's incredible. Her next album is coming out on the 17th of July. It's called Daughter from Hell. I feel like I need a little bit of a backstory to that one, Gracie. And this is the lead single. I've actually only heard it a few times, but I thought I need to get this out. It only came out on Friday. I thought I need to get this as my Record of the Week. So I want to play it every single day for you this week to get it in your head. It's called Hit the Wall. My first thought when I saw it was hitting the wall with your car or something. Unfortunately, it's not about that. And did you see, by the way, she's recently been named a house ambassador for Chanel. She's just got one of those faces, such gorgeous face structure. She's got the figure. Aye, she looks like a Chanel model, and she can sing. What can she not do? Let me know what you think of this. Callum Gallagher or Amber's Record of the Week.

0: One of the best lyrics of all time. Lucky that my breasts are small and humble so you don't confuse them with mountains. Shakira said it, not me. Let's get your news at 8 next. It's in that song.
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0: on 4th 1. I really want to give away a mug on Name That Doof. We're doing it very soon right now. Let's get your news at 8 o'clock.
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3: The top stories this hour. Scotland's First Minister says Peter Murrell stole the hopes, dreams and aspirations of thousands of people by embezzling more than £400,000 of SNP funds. The former chief executive of the Scottish National Party will be sentenced next month after pleading guilty to misusing the money over a 12-year period. John Swinney says it's a huge disappointment.
4: This is an admission of a terrible breach of trust and an overwhelming betrayal by the man entrusted to be the party's chief executive. Today, I share the overwhelming anger felt by SNP members.
3: Three people have been arrested on suspicion of murder after a shooting outside a bar in Sheffield. Police were called to West Street in the early hours of this morning, where they found the female victim with serious injuries. An Iranian government spokesperson claims any peace deal between Tehran and the US will include an end to the war on all fronts, including in Lebanon. His comments come as Lebanon claims emergency workers are being deliberately targeted by Israel. Today's the hottest May Day on record. Parts of London have hit 34.8 degrees Celsius, breaking the previous May record of 32.8, set more than 80 years ago. Thousands of Manchester City fans have turned out for an open-top bus parade to celebrate the men's, women's and academy teams' achievements this season.

0: Pep Guardiola's 10 years in charge of this season's Premier League runners-up is also being marked. He addressed the fans after their final game of the season, a 2-1 defeat at home to Aston Villa. And a German YouTuber's come out on top in a famous Gloucester cheese rolling contest. Tom Kopka beat world record holder Chris Anderson in Coopers Hill in Brockworth. From Sky News, I'm Imani Rana.
1: Hello, it's Amber. I'm on Evenings this week. Olivia Dean on the way, and let's get

Hey, it's Amber. Good evening. I'm in for Callum this week. Just in case you think we've fast-forwarded to 10 o'clock, I'm here from 6 all week. And this is actually really cool. Something is happening this weekend for Cash for Kids in Dundee. You've got to be quick though, right? Because we've got limited exclusive places available. So it's this Sunday. It's the 31st of May. And you could be joining our Cash for Kids team, taking on the RRS Discovery Mast Climb. Now, you get to clamber up the giant 25-metre mast of the historic Captain Scott's ship. Arr, get up there, get your inner pirate out, get your patch on your eye. No, do you know what I would do? Put a GoPro on you. How cool is that going to look? Climb up that mast. You're then going to get amazing views of Dundee's waterfront. And if that's not enough for your wee adventurous heart, then you get to do a thrilling zip line 40 metres back to the shore. I mean, that's an eventful Sunday. Climbing up a 25-metre mast, 40-metre zip line back to the shore. Limited exclusive places. All you've got to do is raise money for Cash for Kids, helping us to support as many local children and families as possible this summer. If you're interested, you can send over a wee email to getintouch@cashforkids.org.uk. And let's get this on now. He's still huge after Coachella.

called Sexy For Me. If you like that one, you can let us know. Remember, actually, you can always let us know what you think of the tunes that we play, and you could win 250 quid to spend at Amazon, which, by the way, I would do some damage with. See the random things I buy on Amazon? Right, so if I was to look back at my Amazon history, things that arrived last week, I got a, it's like a sandwich shape cutter set, because my toddler decided that he only now wants sandwiches if they're star shaped. So I thought, right, I'm going to cut, I've created a monster, I know. So cut his sandwiches into stars. And the latest thing to arrive was, do you know one of those key rings? This is showing my age. One of those key rings that is shaped like a £1 coin, so I can get a trolley when I go to the supermarket. That's the last items I bought on Amazon. So yes, I would definitely be filling my cupboards with more of the same if I had £250 worth of vouchers. All you've got to do is head onto our website, fill out a little survey, let us know genuinely if you think I hear that song all the time, or I don't hear enough of my favourite artist. Maybe you love the throwbacks. Let us know, and those vouchers could be yours. Let's get this one on now. I actually love this song. So good when we've got a nice sunny heat.

0: Elizabeth Taylor. Let's do this. Okay, I really want to give you a mug. I want to give it away when Callum is not here because he would be so annoyed. And producer Ross knows what the doof is. I do not know what the doof is. Do you think you know what the doof is? Right, listen carefully. This has been going for 10 weeks. This is the 10th week, isn't it? Week number 10 of Name That Doof. What is this? Can I say what I think it is? Right, okay. I think it's... Wait, let me listen. I think it's... Oh, what's that song? Is it that? I am incorrect. It's not that. What is that? ATB? Right, okay, it's not ATB. 0333 2020 400. What is that? Name that doof. Okay. Fourth
1: one. 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
2: 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Let's have it!
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0: Fourth one. Sunny Federa, think about us.
1: Name that dude.
0: This annoys absolutely everybody, including me. Can you name this doof? Let's go to the phones. What do you think?
2: I think it's Cascada. Evacuate the dance floor.
0: Cascada, evacuate the dance floor. I'm looking at producer Ross. Oh, you're wrong. Sorry, bye.
2: There you go. Bye bye.
0: Away you go. It's so funny. Hi, Gillian.
3: Hi, Amber. How are you?
0: Good. What are you saying?
3: This drives me demented.
0: Same, by the way. Same.
3: Is it the original with I Love You, Baby?
0: I'm looking at producer Ross. It's not. Sorry, pal. Hello, who's this?
4: It's Liam here.
0: Hi, Liam here. What do you think the doof is?
4: I think it's Britney Spears, I'm a Slave for You.
0: Oh, that's a tune.
4: It's very similar. I was actually going to say it is that tune, but you never know.
0: It is not.
4: Oh,
0: damn. Try again another night. Hello, who's this?
5: Hiya, can I name that doof, please?
0: You can certainly try.
5: I've got two guesses.
0: Well, let's see if you can get it in the first guess.
5: Hey, go for it.
0: Okay, go. What do you think?
5: Is it Blue All Rise?
0: It's not, and see, because I'm just feeling dead generous. Go and tell me your second guess.
5: It's either Ed Sheeran.
0: But well, this, have you got three guesses or two guesses?
5: Two guesses.
0: Right, it's not Blue, and it's not Ed Sheeran. Sorry.
5: Right, okay, bye.
0: Right, one more call on this one. Can you name that doof? What's your name?
6: It's Jevin Ferguson.
0: Right. Oh, I feel like I've got faith in you. What do you think it is?
6: I think it's Fred again. We've lost Danton, the Blessed Madonna.
0: Oh, Fred again. Bless Madonna. It's not. Oh, damn.
6: No worries.
0: Oh, well, thanks for trying. Bye.
6: Bye.
0: Oh, and the phones are still going wild. Hello, what's your name?
7: It's Kaylee.
0: Hi, Kaylee. Okay, can you name that doof?
7: Is it, I can't get it out of my head, Kylie Minogue.
0: Do you know what? I can hear it, but it's not.
7: Oh, that's annoying.
0: It's so annoying, right? This game, it just gets under everybody's skin, including mine. I was wrong as well, don't worry. Right, you have a good night.
7: Thanks.
0: Bye.
7: You too, bye.
0: Oh, we go again tomorrow. After 8, can you name that doof? I hope so.

Miles Smith and Niall Horan. I feel like it's the collaboration 2026 didn't know it needed. It's Drive Safe. I'm Amber. I am in for Callum all week, and the nice weather this week that is forecast has got me feeling in the mood for festival season. I mean, it's Scotland, so I'm going to have my wellies ready just in case, right? And I've been buzzing for Transmit for months. Stage times were announced over the weekend. Did you see the huge gap on the King Tut's stage this year? Oh, I've seen so many people talking about it. Conspiracy theories all round. Now, the festival, though, I've now said, keep your eyes out for a very special secret set on the King Tut stage. Who do we think? The mystery act scheduled to perform on the Friday night. Honestly, do you know who I would love it to be? Artie Singing Kettle. Because can you imagine the full of Transmit after a whole day of drinking, you know, drink responsibly. You could have been drinking Coca-Cola, but a full day at Transmit, and then everybody is giving a wee bit of the big ship sails on the alley alley. Everyone's just remembering all their songs from the childhood. I would love that, Singing Kettle at Transmit. And also, did you see over the weekend, a new star has been added to the Hollywood Walk of Fame. It was so nice to see this. Miley Cyrus has only gone and got her name amongst the stars. So she's done the hoedown throwdown with Hannah Montana. Now she's just like topping the charts all the time, isn't she? And she has put on her Instagram a big post with a huge thank you, as you would expect. And also, have you been at the cinema to see the Michael Jackson biopic yet? Well, if you've

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7: Breaking developments today from across the pond. Let's get the latest from our reporter on the scene.
8: Yes, Jack. 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Officials have confirmed that global oil prices have gone, and I quote, absolutely bonkers. The good news is that switching to a sustainable air source heat pump could save you some money in the long run. And thankfully, the Edinburgh Boiler Company are based in Edinburgh, not the other side of the world. So take back some control of your energy bills at the Edinburgh Boiler Company.com. More as we get it, Jack.

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Monday night, it's Amber in for Callum, and I thought I was getting home to go to my bed. Turns out my mother-in-law has messaged me saying that my little boy, who's 2.5, is not yet sleeping because he's looking outside saying it's daytime because it's light. Honey, it's been light for weeks when you've gone to your bed. So she said to me, I've just brought him downstairs and put the telly on. What? No. Get up there. Get the white noise on. Get the lullabies going. I don't care. Rock him like a newborn. Get him to sleep. I want to get in, get my dinner and go to my bed. But by the sounds of it, I've got a long night ahead. It's just karma, isn't it? That's just, that's honestly life of a mother all round. You can write it. I know.

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1: Another hour for me on Fourth One. It's Amber. I forgot my own name there. I'm in for Callum Gallagher, Alex Warren and Calvin on the way after your news.
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16: The top stories this hour. The former chief executive of the SNP, Peter Murrell, has pleaded guilty to embezzling over £400,000 of party money. His estranged wife, Nicola Sturgeon, says she's been deceived and let down and had no knowledge about his crimes. Joanna Cherry, the former Scottish National Party Home Affairs spokesperson, says she's furious.
17: The real victims of these very serious crimes are the independent supporters who gave their money to the Scottish National Party in good faith, believing it would be used to further the cause of Scottish independence.
16: Murrell will be sentenced next month. The US president's demanding that leaders of a number of Middle Eastern countries normalise diplomatic relations with Israel to achieve peace. Donald Trump wants to make it mandatory for them to sign the Abraham Accords. He's linked it to an end to the war with Iran. But our defence analyst Michael Clark says it's not a likely outcome.
0: The chances of this happening are pretty remote. It's very ambitious. It's come out of the blue. I mean, you know, it's a bright idea coming out of the White House without any background, any briefing, any preparation, as far as we can see. And some people are saying, you know, it's just piling one fantasy on top of another.
16: A man's been arrested after pride flags were torn down outside a school in South Bristol. Staff and parents were among those who reported it on Friday evening. Police say the suspect, in his 30s, has also been detained on suspicion of drug and weapons offences after suspected cocaine was found at an address. There's been record-breaking temperatures in the south of England today. Parts of London have hit 34.8 degrees Celsius. A breakthrough cell therapy could transform treatment for advanced liver disease. Developed in Scotland, a major clinical trial found it helped more patients survive without a transplant. And British tennis number three Katie Bolter needed a deciding set to get past American Akasha Urubo and reach the second round of the French Open. Elena Rybakina clinched a straight sets victory over Veronika Erjavec, while Iga Swiatek comfortably beat Australian Emerson Jones. From Sky News, I'm Imani Rana.
1: Oh, this is nice being here a bit earlier on a Monday night. It's Amber. I am here until 10 o'clock. Alex Warren on the way in. Right now, it's Calvin Harris and John Newman from 2014. It's Blame.

one. Alex Warren and Ordinary Soul. It's been a very expensive time of year for my wee boy's grandparents. So I've had to get a message here from John who says, Amber, how did potty training go? So I was talking about this on Saturday morning show, saying that we were spending the weekend, or I was spending the weekend potty training my two-year-old. And do you know what? I'm so proud of him. He's done so well. It's gone amazing. And he's pretty much fully potty trained, no accidents, touch wood, since Thursday. So yeah, we're all good. He's loving it as well. He's so proud of himself. So his grandparents said, we will get you a small gift because it's a big milestone. So they bought him a little, my mum and dad got him this little farm, and his gran and papa, he's very lucky. He's got these two sets of grandparents, and they bought him a wee gift as well. And then I got a message from his playgroup saying, hey, we've got a sponsored walk this week. There are sponsor sheets. If you could get some donations, it would be appreciated. Then I get an email from his toddler sense group saying, hi, we're fundraising this week. The kids are going to do some challenges if we could get some sponsors. And we have now discovered that May, June is sponsor season. So whether it has been like a marathon you're doing, or it is a little sense-a-thon, or a sponsored walk that your kid's doing, this is definitely where all of your May's wages are going to go, because I have discovered that it's not just me. It's like every nursery, school with sports days, every organisation in May and June seem to have some kind of sponsored event. Yes, we're supporting charities and it is amazing, but oh my goodness, I am now absolutely skint. Then the potty training on top. Why didn't I just wait until July to do that? I'm kicking myself.

0: is seeing a Spyro die on this hill. She's got a beautiful voice, doesn't she? It's Amber. I'm here till 10. And then, in for me on the late show tonight, it's Jasmine Green. We're going to catch up with her very soon. But before that, I've got to tell you about something really embarrassing that's just happened actually to me in the past half an hour. So I've unintentionally been ghosting not one person, but about 30 girls. Not meant it. And they've all, since the 3rd of March, thought that I was a terrible human being. And now I am having to rectify myself and try and justify what's happened. I'm going to explain this all to you next. And I've got some Outkast to get on for you.
1: Fourth one.
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And she is just absolutely insanely talented, isn't she? Zara Larsson with Midnight Sun. So I have been unintentionally ghosting about 30 girls at once and not realising it. And this has been ongoing since the 3rd of March. I have had no indication that that's what I've been doing until now, until I've been nudged and made aware of the situation. So basically, I was added to a hen party group chat on the 3rd of March to try and plan a hen for my friend Emma. However, for some reason, and I don't know why Facebook does this, because I've just had a look through the folder, and the last message that's in this folder is from July 2025, but Facebook decided that the group was spam, and it was completely blocking it, and didn't even let it get a look in my inbox, and so it was, I didn't even get a notification about it. Not even in the request folder, just straight into spam. You don't want to see this, Amber. Put it in a hidden spam folder. Oh, I do want to see this. A cowboy-themed party that is called... Wait, and I'll get the message up, right? It is called Gals Gone Wild. Oh, yeah. We've got a singer, DJ, bingo, prizes, a buffet, and it's BYOB. How could I miss this? Yes, sign me up. Send my child away overnight. I will be there with bells on and maybe a Stetson, but... I am now having to grovel in this group chat, send screenshots saying, I promise I'm not rude. I promise I wasn't just completely patching and ghosting your messages. I wasn't trying to get away with not paying my 20 quid. I will pay it and I will be there. And it was in my spam folder. I was sending screenshots and everything. I think they were like, yeah, right, Amber, whatever. You've just not checked your messages. That wouldn't be unlike me, considering I do take about 5 to 7 working days to get back to any other text message. But come on. 3 months. They must have been thinking, that Amber from Fourth One, she's full of herself. Thinks she can't pay her 20 quid and then doesn't respond to any messages. Block her.

0: it's Amber. I am here until 10. A limited edition £20 note featuring an image inspired by Scott McTominay's famous overhead kick has been unveiled by the Bank of Scotland. Did you see this? So it's been created, of course, to celebrate Scotland's return to the World Cup. It combines traditional banknote elements and then the picture of McTominay's goal. Only 100 have been printed. 50 are available through a mix of collector's auctions, a prize draw and two pop-up areas in Edinburgh and Glasgow. So yeah, it's a pretty rare find if you get your hands on one of them. And a picture has been released of Scott McTominay holding that banknote. And wow, he definitely could be the next James Bond, couldn't he? I mean, I'm not gonna go on about it, but when are we getting a highlighter named after him for our cheekbones? Because that face structure is carved by the gods.
1: Fourth one.
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1: Fourth One loves live music at Edinburgh Castle this

0: to fall in love. So I have got Jasmine in the studio. Hello.
1: Hello, Amber.
0: She's on at 10. You're on for me.
1: I know. And big boots to fill.
0: Not at all. I'm only size 3. How are you finding it? So Jasmine has been on for the past few Sundays on our new Up Next show. We're finding new Scottish talent in radio. Are you loving it?
1: Something like that. Yeah, I have absolutely loved it.
0: Yeah, you're sounding fab.
1: Thank you very much. I'm enjoying it, but I feel like I've not quite got the knack of the late night staying up late.
0: Oh yeah, it's hard to get used to.
1: I'm trying. I'm bringing my Coke Zero's coming in, my little bit of caffeine, but when to have a cup of tea, when to not, it's, you know.
0: Your Coke Zero?
1: Yeah.
0: I'm sorry, that's where you're going wrong. So you either have to do like full sugar or you're going to just have to go full steam ahead with caffeine.
1: Okay.
0: Like you need Red Bull in your life or at least a coffee. I don't care what health experts say. We can have little bits in moderation. If you're going to get through to 2 in the morning, a 6-7 p.m. coffee always is what helps.
1: Okay, I'm on.
0: Do you know that's
1: I'm boiling
0: quite,
1: the kettle now.
0: Yeah, get it on. That's quite often my first coffee of the day is like 6 at night. I'll have a matcha in the morning. Trust me, doing this for years and then having a kid and being like, I need to keep my energy up. Slow release caffeine, matcha, and then a coffee at 6-7 o'clock up till 2 a.m.
1: So I've had my matcha today, so I'm halfway there. I just need
0: to have your
1: coffee. I'm a bit late for my coffee.
0: You'll be fine, you'll survive. Get the Coke Zero in the bin and have a 33 coffee.
1: 33 milligrams of caffeine.
0: I know.
1: There you are.
0: It's not enough if you're staying up to 2 in the morning. What are you chatting about after 10?
1: After 10, we are going to be talking all things Scottish sunshine, some weird ice cream flavours we've got going on, and some dodgy tan lines.
0: Oh, I've had a few of them in my time. Jasmine is up from 10, and let's get this on for you now.

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0: But we are going to miss you, pal. And thanks for everything you've done. He's not gone yet. Dry your eyes.
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15: Thanks, Amber. It has just gone 10 o'clock on Bank Holiday Monday. Jasmine here, and I'm kicking off the show with some Taylor after your latest news.
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17: The top stories this hour. Scotland's First Minister says Peter Morrall stole the hopes, dreams and aspirations of thousands of people by embezzling more than £400,000 worth of SNP funds. The former chief executive of the Scottish National Party will be sentenced next month after pleading guilty to misusing the money over a 12-year period. John Swinney says it's a huge disappointment.
18: This is an admission of a terrible breach of trust and an overwhelming betrayal by the man entrusted to be the party's chief executive. Today, I share the overwhelming anger felt by SNP members.
17: A large grass fire has broken out near Arthur's Seat in Edinburgh. It started near the ruins of St Anthony's Chapel just before 7 p.m. Temperatures hit 25 degrees Celsius in the Scottish capital earlier. Meanwhile, it's been the hottest ever day in May in recorded history, with the temperature reaching 34.8 degrees Celsius in one place. That number was seen at Heathrow in West London. It's also officially the warmest bank holiday ever. The US president's demanding leaders of a number of Middle Eastern countries normalize diplomatic relations with Israel to achieve peace. Donald Trump wants to make it mandatory for them to sign the Abraham Accords. He's linked it to an end to the war with Iran. Thousands of Manchester City fans have turned out for an open-top bus parade to celebrate the men's, women's and academy teams' achievements this season. Pep Guardiola's 10 years in charge of this season's Premier League runners-up is also being marked. He addressed the fans after their final game of the season, a 2-1 defeat at home to Aston Villa. And Notts County have secured a 3-0 victory over Salford City in the League 2 playoff final to win promotion to the third tier for the first time in 11 years. They were 2-0 up at half-time at Wembley. From Sky News, that's the latest.
15: 2 minutes past 10 on Bank Holiday Monday. Jasmine here, in for Amber. Here is Taylor.

just so good. Oh my goodness. Ella Langley, and it is Jasmine here in the studio. I am covering for Amber tonight on Lates. I'll be with you until 1 a.m. I was having a little two-step to that. I don't know about you, but it is Bank Holiday Monday. What have you been up to? Drop me a little message on 0333 2020 400, and I've got a treat for you. It is Calvin Harris's new release with Jazzy. Great name, by the way. This is

0: 9.
1: Miles Smith, nice to meet you. You are listening to me, Jasmine. I am in for Amber tonight, and I was listening on the show. I was in a bit early in the studio, and oh my goodness, the name That Doof drives me absolutely bonkers. I was sat there and I was trying to prep for the show, going, what is that? What is that? And it was driving me nuts for so long. I think they're on 10 weeks now of not getting it, and that is going to annoy me until somebody gets it. So listen back tomorrow for more. We have had an absolute scorcher today, and it's been amazing. I must say I'm feeling a little bit sorry for myself, because I was in last night 10 till 1, and I was telling you that I put my dinner away. I had a nice healthy dinner and I put it away and treated myself for a chippy because it's nice and sunny outside, and that meant one thing: I had to have my healthy dinner tonight when I really wanted a chippy. But you know, it all gets like that. I've got huge throwback from the Fugees. This is definitely one of my favourite songs, coming up very soon.
2: Fourth one.
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0: Tom Bola want to send you on an epic European city break. You pick the city, we'll set you up with the hotel.

0: Oh my goodness. Breathe, Blue Centrale, and Sean Paul. What a treat. Oh my goodness. By the way, bring back sound effects in songs. The screeching of the car there, I believed it. I was there. That was impeccable. I loved it. Now, I've been sitting outside in the sun today, as a lot of you very well might have been as well, and I hope so. I hope you did get to go out in the sun today. And unfortunately, I was not sensible and I didn't do the smart thing, and I applied my sun cream very well, actually, but I left an item on my body that has left a little bit of a funny tan line. It's quite unfortunate, really. I'm going to tell you about it, but if you've got any weird or bizarre tan lines or unfortunate sunburn, let me know on 0333 2020 400, and I'm going to play you a bit of Gracie Abrams too.
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13: This is the sound of Jenny's baby shower.
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14: Mmm, mmm, mmm, that is divine!

Gracie Abrams, that is so true. I hope you enjoyed that as much as I did. Scorching Bank Holiday Monday today. Goodness me, and did I make the most of it? I've just come back from my holidays and I was thinking, you know when you get a really nice tan on holiday and you come back, you think, oh, it's going to go so soon. So you best believe, as soon as I saw UV6, I was out there so smug. But little did I know that my wired headphones were on my chest. And now I've got wrinkly, wiggly tan lines on my chest from my headphones. So, so annoying. If you are driving tonight, I feel like this is going to be a good driving song. A wee bit of Cammy Barnes never goes amiss. Let Me Down. Cammy Barnes.

0: Impeccable duo, Ed Sheeran and Justin Bieber. Jasmine here, and I want to know about your dodgy tan lines. 0333 2020 400. We'll hear from you next.
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0: It's on 11 o'clock on Bank Holiday Monday. It is Jasmine here, up late, and I have got some Ray on the way after your latest news.
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15: The top stories this hour. Nicola Sturgeon says she's been deceived and let down by her estranged husband, who's admitted embezzling more than £400,000 from the SNP. Peter Murrell pleaded guilty to the charge over a 12-year period. Police Scotland Assistant Chief Constable Stuart Houston says he's proud of the way his officers handled the investigation.
16: Peter Murrell has shown utter contempt for the high public trust placed in him as the chief executive of a political party, and his position in the wider political establishment in Scotland for many years.
15: He'll be sentenced next month. It's the hottest day in May in recorded history. The temperature hit 34.8 degrees Celsius in Heathrow in West London earlier today. While a lot of us have been out enjoying it, there are concerns that the rising heat could have wider impacts. Dr. Hannah Cloak is a hydrology professor at the University of Reading.
9: If we think about our crops, our farmers trying to grow those crops, they're really going to be struggling. They haven't had the water input they need, and this can really be a problem thinking about having that harvest later in the summer. There could be some really big problems with failed harvests.
15: A 58-year-old man has been arrested on suspicion of murder after a woman was found dead in Milton Keynes yesterday. Police were called to a property in Wolverton Mill at around 6 p.m. where they found the victim, who was in her 50s. The US president's demanding that leaders of a number of Middle Eastern countries normalize diplomatic relations with Israel to achieve peace. Donald Trump wants to make it mandatory for them to sign the Abraham Accords. A man's been arrested after pride flags were torn down outside a school in South Bristol. Police say the suspect, in his 30s, has also been detained on suspicion of drug and weapons offences after suspected cocaine was found at an address. And St Mirren have retained their Scottish Premiership status with a 2-1 aggregate win over Partick Thistle. They were level at 1-1 heading into the deciding leg of their playoff final in Paisley. From Sky News, that's the latest.
0: 2 minutes past 11 on Bank Holiday Monday. I'm in for Amber. It's Jasmine, and here is some rain.

Coldplay, The Sky Full of Stars. You're listening to Jasmine Up Late, and thanks for being here. Chris Martin from Coldplay is actually helping out plan the World Cup halftime show, and that's got to be pretty good. I feel like I didn't know the World Cup was becoming a little bit like the Super Bowl almost, where you've got to do a halftime show. I didn't know that was a thing, but they're absolutely class. They've got light up wristbands, a lot of theatrics. I think that's going to be amazing. Unless you are a cheating CEO, that is. if you know, you know. Up next, a track that, if I had to hazard a little guess already, it's a little bit early, but I think this is definitely going to be on my Spotify rap this coming year. I absolutely love it. I feel like we should do that. Predict the songs. Tame Impala and Jen.

Teddy. Oh my goodness, those vocals. Goodness me, he is something else. But can I just tell you that it is absolutely scorching hot in this studio. It is so warm. This heat wave is all well and good until you are confined in a rather small room that is soundproofed and very well padded. Gary and Stephen actually warned me and said, you know, it is going to be absolutely boiling and there's no fans. And they put out a little bit of a PSA and got ice lollies. So what can I say? An ice lolly wouldn't go amiss right now. I think I actually could get sunburned from being in the studio. My friend Ellie got in touch and we were talking about funny or inconvenient or bizarre tan lines / burn marks, and she has just had ACL surgery and is wearing a brace on her knee. And yeah, let's just say the tan lines of that are not flattering. She's got a little bit of a patchwork situation going on, which is rather unfortunate, I must say. But happens to the best of us. What can I say? I can't really complain about my headphones now. It is Jasmine, up late, and this is Lewis Capaldi.

0: Before you go, there's something I want you to have.
1: Oh, it's beautiful. But wait a minute, isn't this...
0: Yeah, yes it is.
1: But I thought the old lady dropped it into the ocean in the air.
0: Well, baby, I went down and got it.

0: Fourth One.
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1: It has just been announced that Scott McTominay has got his very own £20 note with his iconic kick at the World Cup qualifiers. Now, if I told you that you could have 37,500 of those £20 notes if you win our huge cash prize on Friday. 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

7 days. I hope you are having a great, goodness me, Monday night, Bank Holiday Monday. I hope that you're having a good one. I am absolutely boiling and it is roasting in this studio. I just stepped out actually to get a little bit of breath of fresh air. And you know it is warm when Jim the security guard doesn't have his usual get up on. Excuse me, but instead has got his security t-shirt on. That's when you know. Got you on my mind. Dylan John Thomas. Coming to Glasgow. June 19th.

0: Nearly midnight. Your news is on the way, along with that absolutely huge newest Madonna song. That's right, I said Madonna.
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18: Just gone midnight. It's Jasmine Green in for Amber tonight. We are up late and I've got some Bruno on the way after your latest news.
1: Across Edinburgh, the Lothians, Fife and Falkirk.
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20: The top stories this hour. Scottish former First Minister Nicola Sturgeon has denied any knowledge of items her husband bought with £400,000 he embezzled from the SNP. Peter Murrell, the former CEO of the party, used the money to pay for luxury goods, a motorhome and a £4,000 fountain pen. He pleaded guilty at the High Court and will be sentenced next month. Former SNP MP John Nicholson says he's shocked.
21: I feel particularly sorry for all the hard-working activists. You know, all the jumble sales, all the time that people did raffles to try and raise money for the party that they believed in and a cause that they believed in. And they're the victims of this crime.
20: The UK's experienced its hottest May day ever, with temperatures forecast to rise even further later. It hit a record-breaking 34 degrees Celsius in the south of England yesterday. The US president's demanding that leaders of a number of Middle Eastern countries normalize diplomatic relations with Israel to achieve peace. Donald Trump wants to make it mandatory for them to sign the Abraham Accords. But our defense analyst Michael Clark says it's not a likely outcome.
0: The chances of this happening are pretty remote. It's very ambitious. It's come out of the blue. I mean, it's a bright idea coming out of the White House without any background, any briefing, any preparation, as far as we can see. And some people are saying, just piling one fantasy on top of another.
20: Three people have been arrested on suspicion of murder after a shooting outside a bar in Sheffield. Police were called to 141 on West Street in the early hours of Monday morning. St Mirren have avoided relegation from the Scottish Premiership with a 2-1 aggregate win over Partick Thistle in their playoff final. The tie was level at 1-1 going into the deciding fixture in Paisley. And Manchester City fans, players and staff spent their bank holiday Monday with an open-top bus parade. It marks Pep Guardiola's 10 years in charge of the men's team and the club's Women's Super League title. From Sky News, that's the latest.
18: 2 minutes past midnight. Jasmine Green here, in for Amber tonight, and I've got some Bruno on the way for you.

0: Madonna.
1: Sabrina. And Sabrina.
2: Something I want to talk about.
1: Madonna. I got something I want to talk about.
0: Bring your love. It is Jasmine up late with you, playing you the hits. And I've got some throwbacks in the mix as well. Now, it was a gorgeous, gorgeous day. And I was in the park, as a lot of people were. It was very busy, very, very busy. And there was this beautiful couple, very aesthetic, young couple, with a dog to match, also gorgeous. Long hair, dachshund, this lovely creamy brown colour. So beautiful. And they're teaching it how to play fetch. It's clearly a puppy and it's totally distracted with the ball because, I mean, realistically, balls are a bit boring anyway. And instead, it was totally rolling around in this little patch of grass and loving its life. And to the owner's dismay, it was rolling around in a lovely bit of fox poop. And it reminded me of the Scottish phrase, you can't polish a jobby, right? Because you can't polish a jobby, but you can take the most beautiful thing and polish it with jobby.

0: and Morgan Wallen, Jasmine here, and you are up late with me. Now, do you not think that everything is just that much busier when it's sunny outside? And it's almost like your self-respect goes out the window a little bit. Something that you would usually think, oh no, the queue's a bit too big. I'm not going. I'll not wait. You end up doing it, don't you? This morning, I waited a ridiculous amount of time for a brunch spot that is, it's pretty good, but it was in the sun, which is why it was so popular. And I think I waited over an hour, and it's a kind of place where you got to stand in the queue itself. So let me know, what is the most ridiculous thing or ridiculous wait time you have made today or yesterday with the sun being out? Was it the chip shop? Was it an ice cream? Was it, I don't know, a bucket in Spain? Let me know on 0333 2020 400. Let me know what you were waiting for, and I love to hear from you.
1: Fourth one.
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Dr. Dre and Snoop Dogg. It is Jasmine here in the early hours of Tuesday. I'm used to being in here on a Sunday, but I'm covering for Amber tonight. I hope you're having a great week so far. I am Jasmine, and I've been doing a couple shows across Sunday nights over the last couple of weeks. So thanks for tuning in the wee hours of Tuesday. Now, Grant has messaged in and said that after discussing the fact that we are waiting far too long for things when the sun's out because we just really want it. And actually, a factor that I didn't consider is kids, because kids want ice cream. And Grant waited 45 minutes for a 99. And they're not even the good ones, are they? That's pretty unfortunate. Now, wedding season is definitely in full swing. And one of our artists that we like to play a lot is getting married very soon. Very, very soon. And I'm quite excited to hear about it. Elizabeth Taylor. Taylor Swift.

0: Jasmine here, and it is very late. It is Tuesday, 20 to 1. I've still got time for a couple more songs before the end of the show. And our dear friend Taylor Swift is getting married very soon. We've actually got a date for the wedding, but her guests are a little bit concerned that the invites have not gone out yet. And it's not for the reason that you might think.
1: Yeah. Fourth one.
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Jasmine here, and it's 10 to 1. Clementine Douglas and Calvin Harris. I was saying that wedding season is in full swing, and Taylor Swift's wedding date has been announced. It's going to be the 3rd of July. I feel like Swifties, that's going to be some kind of national holiday. And actually, the invites haven't gone out yet, and people are worried because they've got to plan a plus one. This is something you don't think about when you're, you know, trying to go to Taylor Swift's wedding. You don't think about who you're going to bring as a plus one. Do you just go on your own? Have you ever been to a wedding and you have known absolutely no one and you didn't get a plus one? It's quite awkward, isn't it? But I think you just got to firm it and it's all right. This is for everyone out in the car driving, whether you're off to get a drive-through, whether you're doing some taxiing around or doing a long haul.

0: bit of Callum Scott there to end the show. It has been me, Jasmine. Who knows the next time we will hear each other again, but you can drop me a little message on Instagram if you fancy it, on JJ Jasmine Green. Find me there. Got Gregor Runciman waking you up early breakfast from 4, and Mary Manderfield is up next.
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10: The top stories this hour. Nicola Sturgeon says she had no suspicion that her estranged husband used SNP funds to buy a number of personal items. Former party chief executive Peter Murrell admitted embezzling £400,000 between 2010 and 2022. Court papers show he purchased luxury goods and a motorhome. Ex-SNP MP Joanna Cherry says there now needs to be a period of reflection by those in charge of the party.
11: I think until we get to the bottom of what was going on inside the SNP and by proper scrutiny was prevented, it'll be difficult for the party to move forward.
10: Murrell will be sentenced next month. A heatwave continues across southern parts of the UK today after yesterday saw the hottest May day in history. It reached 34.8 degrees in West London. It's understood internet service will be restored to millions of Iranians after a three-month-long blackout. Most people have been unable to access the web since the end of February when the conflict with the US broke out. Meanwhile, Donald Trump says negotiations to secure a peace deal are proceeding nicely. A man's been arrested on suspicion of murder after a woman was found dead in Milton Keynes yesterday. Police were called to a property in Wolverton Mill at around 6 p.m. Low-income drivers who secured finance agreements for cheaper cars are apparently more likely to miss out on the UK watchdog's compensation scheme. Millions were missold loans between 2007 and 2024. But law firm Slater & Gordon suggests just over a million deals involved low commission, which, under payout rules, are considered fair and not eligible for compensation. Sam Ward from Sentinel Legal spoke to us in March.
12: It's not a one-size-fits-all, and that's where we take real issue with what the FCA is saying and ultimately the banks that are pushing back. It's important that it's done quickly, but it's also important that we do it right.
10: And St Mirren have avoided relegation from the Scottish Premiership with a 2-1 aggregate win over Partick Thistle in their playoff final. The tie was level at 1-1 going into the deciding fixture. From Sky News, that's the latest.
13: It's 1 a.m. It's officially Tuesday morning, and Mary Manfield keeping you company right now. Taylor Swift.